0: on this every day. Not one of them will be thinking about the consenting challenges, the funding agreements, the arguments.
1: The cold snap continues across the country with temperatures dropping below zero in many places this morning and Mount Cook hitting minus 9.7 overnight. Christchurch City Missioner Corin Haynes is worried about people sleeping rough.
2: The trauma that these people have been through, the domestic violence or addiction or previous run-ins with authority, there's a lot of experiences that goes into that decision. Move into accommodation or better on the street.
1: Chris Luxon says some people understood the point he was trying to make at a Rotorua business event, even if he didn't say

for warmer, lighter evenings. I cannot wait for barbecue season. Salads coming back because they don't make you feel so cold. Next month is daylight saving. Next month. It's kind of gone quick-ish. Smiley on the hits. It's our party, we can do what we

0: Hello, happy Thursday. Maddie and PJ back with you this afternoon.
1: And we're opening up the anonymous hotline for people who have a story to tell but have to stay anonymous to tell it. And this afternoon, we want to hear from people who got away with something.
0: Also, we've got your chance to win $250 worth of free fuel after three on the Hits.

You're on the hits. Sixth season has hit our household. Mentioned yesterday that all four in the family have been taken down with the vomit bug, flu, ear infections, but not me. But today, hubby booked

0: Leanne Rimes. Bit of a guilty pleasure, that one. You're on the hits. GS Star, if you missed the announcement, they are making a bit of a change from February next year. They are mixing it up with your carry-on luggage, and you'll only get one small bag that you can fit under the seat included in your fare. If you think about how small the gap is under your seat, it's really not going to be big. And if you want to use the overhead locker, which the majority of people do with a carry-on, that's going to cost extra. So starting from $25 going onwards each way. Jetstar says it'll speed up boarding, but a lot of people call it a cash grab, okay? Because it's a little old bag to fit under your seat. Often you'll have a carry-on and then you put your handbag under the seat. So there you go. Coming up, Alanis Morissette, Head Over Feet. I love this hit, and it's up soon on the hits.
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0: You're on the hits. We're also on iHeartRadio as well. Free app. You can grab and you can listen to us there. If you thought this morning was pretty freezing, I was crunching ice under my bike tyre this morning getting to work. You're not imagining it. Taumata Nui, they were at minus 6.4 degrees, just shy of its all-time record low. Auckland had its coldest morning since 2021, and forecasters say tomorrow morning will be even colder. Heaps of frost all around the country, and of course there's some amazing snow as well, which also brings black ice. Just be aware if you're travelling, doing a bit of a roadie somewhere. Coming up just after one, we've got old school Rihanna and also some good Kiwi music on the hits.
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14: In this update, Labor's announced its new election policy that favours small business, raising the GST threshold, lifting asset write-offs and requiring faster payment from big businesses. It'll axe the investment boost, which lets businesses deduct 20% of a new asset. The City of Sails is gearing up to get Aucklanders using their much-anticipated City Rail Link. 10 years in the making and finally opening in just over a month. Transport Minister Chris Bishop's confirmed trains will start running on September 13, hailing it as a step change for the city. The Prime Minister is signalling he's open to another referendum on whether MMP should stay or go. Chris Luxon says it's right to check in with voters. Foodstuffs South Island is assuring shoppers it's focused on delivering low prices. The Commerce Commission's taking the company to court, claiming it prevented independent pack and saves discounting some items. That's news. In sport, a push for Netball New Zealand to recalibrate how they sell the game to a local audience in the aftermath of the Silver Ferns Commonwealth Games gold. With a domestic league looking more and more unlikely next year, former governing body chair Don McKinnon says the club province international pathway system might need shaking up.
15: The great sports, the sports that are typically privately owned, and I shouldn't call them sports, I really should say competitions, those are fan-obsessive and they are very capital-rich and they do a great job at capturing those hearts and minds. Just think it's really hard to do that under a traditional sport model.
14: 13 Black Caps will feature in an emerging players squad heading to a Northern Territory Invitational T20 series later this month. At sport.
16: The Hats Hawke's Bay weather with Paddy's, $6.50 bubbles and Paddy's ale all day, every day at Paddy's. Mainly fine and frosty, we've got southwesterly winds dying out, 13, the high, minus 4 is the low. Tomorrow fine and frosty, westerly winds and 13.
17: 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And I don't.

You're on the hits. NZ Herald has been taking a survey on Kiwis' favourite biscuits. Everything's in there. Wine biscuits, Tim Tams, Ginger Nuts, Shrewsberries. Currently, second most popular, Mint Slice, for good reason. And most popular biscuit here in the country, Hokey Pokey Squiggle. Mama.

0: Hey, it's Adam and Megan here on the Hits Hawke's Bay. Tomorrow could be a chilly start to the day, but we'll warm things up with some Magpies tickets to the first home game of the season.
1: And voting is closed, but we will have your winner of the best food truck in Hawke's Bay.
0: So make sure you tune in to find out where you should be going to grab a feed this weekend on the Hits Hawke's Bay. We'll be here from 6 a.m.

here on The Hits. If you want to get to Vegas for the iHeartRadio Music Festival, you and a loved one, 5 nights accommodation and getting to the world's biggest two-night music festival. Just text Vegas to our number 44870 and we'll get you into the draw for that. Luca George coming up very soon with a new song on the playlist. It's The Hits.

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1: The song is about wishing that I could grow down instead of growing up. The song is just about missing being a kid and being a teenager and reminiscing on those memories. Hey everyone, it's Luca George and this is my

0: Avril Lavigne, Skater Boy on the hits. Big game for the Warriors tomorrow night. They're at home at Mount Smart, which is nice, but 7 o'clock tomorrow they take on their biggest competitor, the Panthers, so it's going to be a heck of a game. We're still doing pretty well this season. I think we're currently third on the table, maybe third equal, so we'll see how it goes. I feel nervous. A big hit, big hit from Guns N' Roses that you're going to want to stick around for to help get you through this Thursday afternoon on the hits.
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3: All the songs you love. And we were trying different things. They all play here. I love it when you do like that. From the 90s till now. Did your boots stop working? Did your truck break? Love the hits.

0: You're on the hits. We're also on iHeartRadio as well. Mum was right. You should chew your food better because if you chew your food more, it might actually make you smarter. A new study out saying simply chewing your food increases the blood flow and oxygen to the brain, which is going to help for memory, focus and concentration. So you're going to have a way better afternoon if you eat that little bit slower. I find it really hard in the lunchroom talking while eating because that disrupts my chewing. I know it should be simple, but it feels really hard some days. It does. Soup for the win. Coming up, Natasha Bedingfield, these words. It's a guilty pleasure. We all love it. It's up soon on the hits.
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12: In this update, Labour says it wants to make life easier for small businesses, announcing an election policy promising to raise the GST threshold, lift asset write-offs, and require big businesses to pay up faster. Former policeman Brian Dennis McFarlane has been sentenced to 9 years, 4 months in prison, found guilty of sex offending. The government's appointed a new chair to the Financial Markets Authority, Fletcher Building Deputy Chair James Miller, for a 5-year term from today. MBs looking into the agency's workplace culture after shake-ups at the top and concerns. Police have seized $10 million in luxury vehicles, jewellery and 3 properties in Waikato and Auckland after finding meth smuggled from the US inside steel beams. Auckland's brand spanking CRL Metropolitan Train Network will officially open next month on September 13. That's news. In sport, usual flanker Du Plessis Kerifi is swatting up on the skill set needed to play second five after a stunning positional switch for the Wellington NPC team. The Lucy will mark the experience at Peter Aki on Saturday when the Lions tackle Auckland at Western Springs. Since Wellington coach Trent Renata asked him to swap positions, Kerifi's been doing a fair bit of research.
13: Been watching games of Geordie, games of Quinn, games of Peter Umanga-Jensen, just to learn as much as I can about the intricacies of 12 and I guess how they operate, which is obviously, surprise, surprise, a little bit different to number 7.
12: Encouraging news for Warriors fans as the NRL Top 8 finals draw near. Jackson Ford is edging towards a return from a pectoral muscle tear suffered in June.
14: The Hats Hawke's Bay weather with Paddy's, $6.50 bubbles and Paddy's ale all day, every day at Paddy's. Mainly fine and frosty, we've got southwesterly winds dying out, 13 the high, minus 4 is the low. Tomorrow fine and frosty, westerly winds and 13.
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11: The Hits.

the hats. You may notice the daffodils popping out all over the place. I sat next to a bunch of daffodils and I always thought they smelt great. These ones smelt like garlic, hardcore. But springtime is now only 3.5 weeks away. Really nice feeling. It's John Legend, a new one from Alex Warren next on the hits.

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1: 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I love the hits.
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0: Hey, it's Adam and Megan here on the Hits Hawke's Bay. Tomorrow could be a chilly start to the day, but we'll warm things up with some Magpies tickets to the first home game of the season.
1: And voting is closed, but we will have your winner of the best food truck in Hawke's Bay.
0: So make sure you tune in to find out where you should be going to grab a feed this weekend on the Hits Hawke's Bay. We'll be here from 6 a.m.

You're on the horse. We could rebrand the station name potentially. You're on the hits. That's what we call it these days anyway. Everyone's talking about the big freeze, how cold it's going to be tonight. I'm going to set a reminder on my phone to put an extra blanket on the bed and to relearn the station name. It's that. Guess it's

0: Red Hot Chili Peppers on the hits. Maddie and PJ just around the corner coming in from 3 o'clock. They join me now. Happy Thursday. PJ, you want to talk about something you used to do in the pantry?
1: Happy Thursday.
2: Nearly the weekend.
3: Oh, so good.
2: Well, that sounds wrong. It was actually a long time ago I was doing said thing in the pantry, and it got us thinking of those things you would sneak away to eat when you were a kid. Mm-hmm. I had the wildest snack that I was eating. So if there is something you were hiding away in the cupboard eating, text us 4487.
3: Plus, what an absolute doozy. The City Rail Link in Auckland has announced the date that they're launching, but it accidentally got announced too early. Someone pressed send too soon. So we want to know from you on 4487, what did you accidentally post that you weren't meant to?
0: Okay, awesome. And we do have the record-breaking chart-topper song that is Choosing Texas, Ella Langley, next on the hits.
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0: It's that. So we are very close to that glorious Friday that brings on the weekend. I hope you have a brilliant Thursday afternoon. I'll see you back tomorrow. Maddie and PJ in just around the corner after three. Have a good one. See ya. Bye.
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9: In this update, Winston Peters claims the Prime Minister's worried about how his party's polling. That's why he's talking about MMP. Police say there are injuries after a car hit a mobility scooter in Hamilton's Dinsdale this afternoon. Emergency services were called to the roundabout intersection at Whata Whata Road shortly after one. ACT's promising to let pharmacies do more if elected, including treating more conditions, ordering blood tests, and offering e-lockers to let people pick up prescriptions after hours. Labor says the government's investment boost scheme's done little to encourage businesses to spend more and would dump it if they make it to government. Labor's small business support policy would raise the GST threshold and lift asset write-offs. A Wellington couple facing more than $100,000 in alleged fraud charges say they've discovered a potential police conflict of interest. In sport, an insider betting charge against South Sydney hooker Brandon Smith has been withdrawn due to a lack of evidence. But the 13-test Kiwi continues to battle an allegation he supplied cocaine to fellow first grader Victor Radley last year. Lock Aaron Clark is thrilled the Warriors have re-signed Jackson Ford until the end of 2029, saying the prop's on-field efforts are so superhuman it's caused doping concerns.
10: He gets drug tested every time because I reckon they think he's on something. But just Jacko, like, he doesn't play for like the credit, or that's just him. Like, he just wants to be the player you want to play with, and he'll be the first person I choose to go to war with because I know he'll turn up.
11: 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Mainly fine and frosty, we've got southwesterly winds dying out, 13 the high, minus 4 is the low. Tomorrow fine and frosty, westerly winds and 13.
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12: Happy Thursday, the weekend is nearly upon us.
13: Friday Eve.
12: Friday Eve is here to play, and so are we. It is blue skies. She's chilly around the country.
13: It feels like it. If there was ever a day to skive off a little early from work and go and get a little wine
12: on the side. A little brewski.
13: Yeah, I mean, it's not happening.
12: Thank you, Bruce McLean.
13: Look, we have a four-hour radio show. There's no way it's happening. I'm just saying,
12: in the middle of winter.
13: For other people, if you have the luxury, today's the day.
12: Today might be the day, just while it's blue sky.
13: Exactly.
12: She's a bluebird, it'd be rude not to.
13: That's it.
12: Hey, guys, we have got free fuel coming up in the next half an hour. If you want to win $250 worth of free fuel, listen out for that cue to call. And when you hear it, 0800 The Hits. Coming up next, though, a bit of a revelation towards the end of the show yesterday regarding something I did as a kid in our cupboard. Yeah. What's this normal behaviour?
13: We're getting nostalgic specifically around pantry items.
12: Mm-hmm. We're going to go.

0: Gibbs on the Hits for you Thursday with Maddie and PJ, 3:08. Now, towards the end of the show, I can't remember how we got here yesterday, Maddie.
1: I mean, can we ever remember how we get anywhere? No.
0: But what I remember is where we ended up. And that was in my childhood pantry when we lived in Methven. I vividly remember it.
1: What story was it? Because there's three
0: first.
1: Of them. First story. Okay.
0: First floor where the kitchen was.
1: Yeah.
0: And I remember, God, this is rock bottom. And maybe this is because we didn't have like lots of treats in the house. But I remember I would hide away in the cupboard eating a bowl of sugar. I would like literally eat like out of the bowl of sugar with a teaspoon. And then sometimes if I was feeling crazy, I'd have bits of cut up apple and I'd go in and I'd lather the apple and sugar, like fully coated. And I just sit in the
1: so you're going,
0: and I was eating out of a sugar bowl.
1: So you grab a teaspoon out of the
0: was I deficient in something?
1: Like, yeah,
0: is this
1: I
0: indicative
1: guess so.
0: Of some form of deficiency?
1: It also explains a lot about your personality because you're probably still riding high from the amount of sugar you were binging on.
0: Like, I feel like I'm the only person I know that would actually eat straight out of a sugar bowl as a kid.
1: Nah.
0: Or at least dip apple into sugar. Like, apple's sweet in itself. What was I up to?
1: Nah, I know people that have got, I know people that used to go and get like little bits of butter.
0: Yeah.
1: And then they'd dip, they'd roll the butter in sugar.
0: Oh, I love butter.
1: And then they'd eat the butter with the sugar. Straight.
0: Oh yeah, that actually sounds quite good.
1: I'm going to call her out. My sister-in-law, Ryan's sister.
0: Right.
1: She used to stand at, not at the pantry, but at the fridge. She'd stand at the fridge door and she'd just
0: eat. Butter just goes hard though.
1: Yeah.
0: I mean, not, it doesn't go hard. It goes, like, it's just so good.
1: It's great.
0: Yeah.
1: She would stand at the fridge door, just spooning condensed milk. She'd condensed milk.
0: Condensed milk would be one of those like things you would snack on when you were younger that you wouldn't want the whole world to know about. It's quite an embarrassing snack.
1: This is a universal feeling, I think, or experience.
0: Yeah.
1: When you really wanted a chocolate treat, but you couldn't find, you didn't have any chocolate biscuits or like bars or blocks of
0: Nutella.
1: Chocolate. No, you'd go and find mum's chocolate buttons that she'd use in her baking.
0: I still do that to this
1: You
0: day.
1: Still do?
0: Yeah, PJ and I the other night were looking for a treat while we were watching Dun & Ranch, and then I was like, we do have the baking chocolate. Should we have a few drops? Oh, 800 the hits, because I reckon, yeah, we all would have had a few snacks like this when we were growing up. Was there something that was pretty, like, in hindsight, quite rock bottom that you'd sneak away to eat? Was it straight out the condensed milk can? Were you eating out the bowl of sugar? Or were you eating literal sticks of butter? What was it? Can you top the random snack list? 0800 the hits, or text us right now, 4487, for your chance to win from our Chemist Warehouse shelf. This is The Fray on the Hits.

0: Hey, it's Adam and Megan here on the Hawke's Bay. Tomorrow could be a chilly start for the day, but we'll warm things up with some Magpies tickets to the first home game of the season.
1: And voting is closed, but we will have your winner of the best food truck in Hawke's Bay.
0: So make sure you tune in to find out where you should be going to grab a feed this weekend on the Hawke's Bay. We'll be here from 6 a.m.

0: LAB, take it away on the hits. It is 18 past 3 with Maddie and PJ. Okay, our text machine has blown up.
1: Flooded.
0: I didn't think this would go so well. But I just said before, we were chatting yesterday, reminiscing on our childhood. It's a regular thing on the show. And I was talking about when I was, maybe 5 or something. Mm-hmm. I just vividly remember going into our pantry, and there was just this little ceramic jar. No, not a jar, like a little bowl,
1: yep.
0: A ceramic bowl of sugar. And I would just eat the sugar out of the bowl with a spoon, or I'd cut up pieces of apple, lather them in the sugar, and that was my treat.
1: Yeah, so we wanted to know from you, what were you sneaking into the pantry or the fridge to have as a kid? And my God, the text machine. This one. I used to carry around a container of icing sugar and eat it with my fingers until my brother refilled it with flour.
0: Dry 2-minute noodles in a Raro sachet all day, every day.
1: I used to do the dry 2-minute noodles as well. Bree said my school staple was taking a packet of 2-minute noodles, crushing them up, sprinkling the flavour, and just raw dogging those bad boys at intervals.
0: All right, let's go to Kate joining us first. Hi, Kate. What was your cheeky little snack as a kid?
2: Hi guys. Well, we used to go into the pantry and get those sachets of Raro powder.
1: Yeah.
2: Mm-hmm. I guess, and then we would get empty ice cream cones and fill up the cones with the Raro powder and eat it.
0: Good or just?
2: It was amazing. I think it was like probably the pre-sherbet days. You know what I mean?
0: Like, it would be kind of like sherbet, yeah. Actually, wouldn't it?
1: And was it good because you had the mix of like the crunch of the cone?
2: Mm. Yes. And the best cones were those ones with the square bottom, the flat bottom, and they had those rectangle bits in the bottom.
1: Yep.
2: And so they got filled up. So when you got down to the bottom, it was extra crunch.
0: Yeah.
1: Extra, right? Oh my God. Like an edible sherbet straw.
0: I'm kind of curious to try it now.
1: Yeah.
0: Kate, thank you so much for your call. We're going to head on to Tanya next. Tanya, hello.
3: Hi, how are you?
0: Good, very Tanya. Well. All right, what were you tucking into?
3: This is really, really gross. I used to lick my finger and then I'd dunk it into the salt container and I'd just sit there doing it time after time, just eating salt while my mum was making dinner.
0: That was like made with the sugar bowl.
1: Yeah, but salt?
0: Salt. Wouldn't you get thirsty? Salt. Did you get dehydrated? Salt.
3: No, and I don't know why I did that, but you're talking about deficiencies and probably had one.
0: Yeah, you probably did.
3: In the 80s and the 90s, like, your parents didn't take you to the doctor when you did things like
1: that.
0: Yeah, true.
1: I got to say, though, Tanya, when you get to, like, 18, 19 and start going clubbing, those tequila shots would go down a treat, wouldn't they?
3: I love it.
0: All right, let's go to one more. Josh is joining us now. What were you tucking into as a kid, Josh?
4: Oh, well, I'd wait for my parents to go to bed and I'd sneak into the fridge and hit the Pamol. Get about 2 tablespoons of Pamol. I was addicted to it as a kid.
0: Josh! Oh, God.
4: 6 years old. Yeah, as soon as everyone was asleep, straight to the fridge, straight to the
0: Pamol. Josh, did they not have the safety cap on them?
4: Oh, I'm pretty sure I sussed it out pretty early.
1: Yeah, that's it, Josh.
0: You hurt yourself, mate.
1: Was it just the taste that you liked, Josh?
0: It was sweet.
4: I think Mum started hiding it when she found me.
0: I bet she did, Josh.
1: I love that, Josh. That's so good.
0: Oh, there are so many texts coming through. I think we're going to have to revisit this later on. But keep them coming through to 4487. Coming up next on the show, your chance to win $250 worth of fuel with that cue to call. When you hear it, be the lucky caller, and that fuel is all yours. It's coming up right after 6 minutes. Now the richer, 22 past 3 on the hits.

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0: Styles on the Hits. It is 28 past 3 for you Thursday with Maddie and PJ. And coming up in the next 15 minutes, None of Your Business returns. So, if you have got a business name, and it's a little misleading, it's not like super generic or normal, like it doesn't actually explain what it is.
1: Yeah, that your business does.
0: Text it through to 4487 and Maddie and I am going to try and work out what it is that you sell. So start texting through to 4487.
2: The Hits, Fuel to Flee with the new movie, The End of Oak Street.
0: Yes, something is happening at the end of Oak Street and you may need to get out fast. 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Marky Mark, you're our lucky cooler mate.
3: Hello. Oh, woohoo. Thank you.
1: You are so welcome. Fantastic. What are you doing for a Thursday afternoon, Mark?
3: Just working at the moment. Yeah. I work from home on Thursday, so it's quite good.
0: Oh, what do you do for a crust, Mark?
3: I do graphic design and, like, for printing companies.
0: Oh, that's cool.
1: Awesome. Yeah. So a bit of driving then, Mark, to and from work, or what are you doing mostly in the car?
3: Yeah, I like to take the family away to Hamner Springs or something, because they haven't been away for a while.
0: So. Oh, the best childhood memes there.
1: Hamner Springs is
0: good
1: amazing.
0: Times.
3: Yeah, we love it there, right?
0: Well, Mark, great news for a Thursday. We're going to hook you up with $250 worth of free fuel.
3: Oh, fantastic. Thank you very much.
1: You are so welcome.
0: Have an awesome Thursday, Mark. And that is, of course, all thanks to The End of Oak Street, starring Anne Hathaway and Ewan McGregor, out in cinemas next Thursday. Keep your businesses coming through, because None of Your Business, we're going to play in the next 10 minutes on The Hits.
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1: When you see them on the road, you suddenly remember you have wing mirrors. 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
1: Because really, it's none of your business.
0: Hey, none of your business is back. This is where we like to give a cheeky plug to small businesses around the country and at the same time play a fun wee game. And you can play along in the car as well. Mm-hmm. So you give us a call, 0800 The Hits. Tell us your business name and then Maddie and I are going to do our best to work out what it is that you sell. All right, Nikki is joining us first this afternoon. Nikki, what's your business?
2: Do I tell you what my business is?
3: No, tell us the name of the business.
0: Name.
2: Yeah. Mox.
3: Mox.
0: Moxicillin, is that something? No.
3: Yeah, are you in pharmaceuticals, Nikki? No, that's not our guess.
0: Mox. Moxie.

0: MOX.
1: Oh no, I'm not feeling sharp, Maddie. What do you got?
0: Mox.
1: Are we moxing it? Like, is she mocking it up? Like mox, mox. We're mox.
0: Right, like aggressive graphic designer. You mock up like
1: images
0: and branding and stuff.
1: And concepts.
2: So we're a little bit cold, and I do have another business that kind of helps if you want me to give away that business.
0: Okay, give away the other business.
2: Okay, so our other business was actually just the finalist at the Wellington Gold Awards, and it's called Procure 101.
1: Oh.
0: Oh, God.
1: Okay.
0: I'm really lost.
2: Procure 101.
0: I'm really lost.
1: Big words.
0: Nikki, I think you're going to just have to put us out of our misery.
1: Just tell us.
0: What do you do?
2: So we do procurement and contract management.
0: Oh, I don't even know what that is.
1: Maddie and I haven't really worked a proper job before.
0: We're radio people. We don't even know what procurement means, Nikki.
1: Nikki.
2: Do you know when you buy things, or like say council needs to buy or a road, let's say for instance.
1: Oh, okay.
2: Procurement people are the ones that are supposed to get the best outcome, the best price.
1: And that's what you do, Nikki?
2: Yeah.
1: Well, thank you for everything you do out there. And thank you for playing None of Your Business. We're going to go on to Rawiri next. Rawiri, what is your business name?
3: It's Cedo.
0: Cedo.
3: Yeah.
0: Cedo.
1: How do you spell it?
3: S-E-A-D-O-E 2.
0: Cedo 2.
1: Okay, something to do with the sea.
0: Something to do with the ocean.
1: Something to do with the ocean.
0: Play-Doh. Is it like a salty play?
3: Nothing to do with the ocean. No. Nothing to do with the ocean.
0: Oh, nothing to do with the ocean.
1: Play-Doh. We have really battling
3: it
1: today.
3: It doesn't involve water.
1: Okay, because like O2, H2O, Cedo 2.
0: Are you doing like fish tanks or something like that?
1: Yeah.
3: No way, no.
0: Damn it.
1: Do you do masks for water?
3: No.
0: Okay, what do you do?
3: So I brought a boat, and it was called Cedo 2, and I didn't have a name for my business, which was plumbing and gas fitting, so I call myself Cedo 2 Plumbing and Gas Fitting.
0: Oh, for God's sake, Rawiri, we were never going to get that. So you're a plumber and gas fitter, and you just happen to name the business after your boat.
3: Yeah, that's it. You got it.
0: We were never getting that.
1: Oh, but shout out to Cedo too.
0: Yeah, that's it.
1: Okay, Maddie, surely.
0: Quickly, let's go to one.
1: Like third time lucky. Nat is joining us. What's your business name?
4: Nat's Knots and Nonsense.
1: I'm shoelaces.
0: Oh, smart. Yes.
1: No, but would a whole business be shoelaces?
0: Why
1: or is
0: not?
1: It shoe what, paraphernalia?
0: Someone's going to sell shoelaces, don't they?
1: Is it shoe paraphernalia?
4: No.
0: Damn it. What do you do, Nat? What do you do, Natalie?
4: Massage.
1: Oh! Knots and nonsense.
0: That's so you're taking smart.
1: Oh, my God, this has been our actual worst we've ever done.
0: We're so bad at this game.
1: Oh.
0: Okay, where are you massaging people, Natalie? Where are you based?
1: Around the country. No.
4: I do jockeys mainly at the horse races.
1: Oh, that's fascinating.
0: Okay, well.
1: Well, give Nat's Knots and Nonsense a little Google if you need a little massage.
0: For God's sake, we're
1: that
0: so
1: was
0: bad
1: absolutely
0: at that game.
1: Our worst ever. Oh my God, we might need a week off just to recover. You can start texting through actually 4487 for next week's. Come on, we're going to nail it next week. Nelly and Kelly on the hits with Maddie and PJ.

0: 7 away from 4 with Maddie and PJ. Earlier in the show, we were talking about those rogue snacks you would reach for as a kid.
1: Yep.
0: And to be honest, like in hindsight, pretty random combos. So many amazing texts we didn't quite get to. A naughty treat when I was a kid, Milo, but the ratio was like 10 teaspoons of Milo to a dash of milk, so it was a thick chocolate paste. I think we all did that. I think we're all tucking into a bit of that.
1: My cousins and I would eat the blocks of my Nan's icing, but when I was really young, if I was missing, my mum would find me hiding away eating the fresh silver beet she'd gotten from the garden.
0: See, now that screams nutrient deficiency. So we've been talking about, like, does this actually mean you're deficient in something?
1: Well, what about this? What does this say? At age 4, I climbed onto the kitchen bench before anyone was awake and ate a bottle of pretty coloured fluoride tablets.
0: I beg your pardon. Or sometimes when I was having a hankering for a sweet treat, I'll drink straight from the maple syrup bottle. I've also done the same with the pickle juice in the fridge for a savoury hankering. Oh, I've just realised this is actually current, like,
1: this
0: present
1: as
0: tense.
1: A kid. This
0: no,
1: is like,
0: this is still today in 2026.
1: I used to get home from school and make shortbread dough and then eat it raw. Cookie dough.
0: Oh, God. We've really unlocked some memes this afternoon.
1: Keep texting us 4487 because we're having a blast reading them.
0: It is 5 to 4, and coming up after 4 o'clock, what did you post too early, or did you post something you weren't even meant to? You can start texting 3 to 4487. The news next.
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9: In this update, a 49-year-old man accused of a violent rampage through Auckland's Epsom yesterday was unable to appear in court today and remains in hospital. Newly released documents show former Police Commissioner Andrew Costa told the police watchdog to back off on investigating then-Deputy Jevon McSkimming, saying it went against principles of natural justice and risked making him more of a victim. Police have shut down a Mongols gang meth importation ring linked to a Mexican cartel after a tip-off from US agencies. Inland Revenue zeroing in on orchards it suspects may be evading taxes through things like cash payments to workers and false invoices. A new Christchurch facility is open today. It will build 35-metre wingspan aircraft designed to fly in the stratosphere. That's news. In sport, boxer Joseph Parker is fizzing after having his suspension for an alleged positive drug test lifted. He's consistently professed his innocence at testing positive for cocaine last October. Parker says his exoneration has thrown up emotions.
10: Sense of relief, sense of gratitude for all those who stuck by me and for those who've helped get me to where I am today. And just happy. I'm happy that I've been, the suspension has been lifted.
9: NRL hooker Brandon Smith has had an insider betting charge dropped, but is still facing a charge of unlawfully supplying cocaine. And an unnamed AFL club could be in trouble following revelations they only contracted a player with a history of concussions after forcing them to exonerate the club from any future head trauma-related court action.
11: The Hats, Hawke's Bay weather with Paddy's, $6.50 bubbles and Paddy's ale all day, every day at Paddy's. Mainly fine and frosty, we've got southwesterly winds dying out, 13, the high, minus 4 is the low. Tomorrow fine and frosty, westerly winds and 13.
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14: Good afternoon, happy Thursday, you're with Maddie and PJ. Hey, I jumped on a flight out of Palmy this morning. First time that, like, the plane has actually been covered in ice.
15: Yeah.
14: And they had to, like, spray this special liquid on. I don't know what was in it. It had some kind of chemical to, like, just get all of the icy frostiness off the plane.
15: The whole country was freezing. We were below zero in a lot of the country.
14: Got to say that the heater was blasting on the plane, though, so it was such a nice contrast getting in there.
15: That's really nice.
14: Auckland, that would have had to be like a record low.
15: Minus 2, I think it got down to overnight.
14: Oh, jeepers. That would have frozen a few Aucklanders.
15: I'll tell you what, Paige, there was frost in the paddocks at the ranch this morning.
14: Was there? Did you put your Dreiser bone on or your sweaty?
15: Yeah, my Stony Creek, actually. Yeah, I'm a man of the land.
14: Oh, look at him.
15: I'm a man of the land.
14: Hey, coming up next on the show, what did you post too early?
15: Yeah, the City Rail link in Auckland has been announced, but it was announced a little too soon. And so we want to know, did you post something you were accidentally not meant to post?
14: Oopsies. You can start texting through 4487. We'll go there next. Here's Maroon 5 on the Hits.

0: Taylor Swift on the heads. With Betty and PJ, it is 4:09.
1: You know that I'm all about the train at the moment.
0: He's a man of the people. If there were ever to be a relatable man of the people who likes to take public transport, I would say, do you know what? Matthew Bruce McLean, that is the first man that comes to mind.
1: I have red band gumboots. I got a Swanee. I live on the land and I catch the train to work. Is there a more relatable person in New Zealand?
0: And you bring your lunch and your Tupperware.
1: I bring my lunch and my Tupperware every day. Every day. Anyway, I am all about the train, and so I've been very excited because Auckland City is about to open up the City Rail Link, which is kind of the inner city rail network.
0: So this is going to be huge because I obviously don't live in Auckland.
1: No.
0: Break it down for me. Is this going to be like London standards?
1: It's our answer to the London Underground the New York City subway.
0: Sure.
1: So it basically is going to take people all around the central city. Fantastic. And mm-hmm. into just like some of the outer suburbs, like Mount Eden, for example.
0: That'd be great for like the rugby, concerts and whatnot.
1: Yeah, it will be a bit of a game changer. But it's been a long time coming. And boy, oh boy, if you live in Auckland or have tried to get around Auckland, there's a lot of roadworks going on as they try and get this thing underway. So we've been all very eager to find out when is the City Rail Link actually going to open up.
0: Mm-hmm.
1: Well, this morning a media press conference was organised. The minister was here. There were government officials. There were council officials in Auckland. Auckland Transport were all ready to go.
0: Wow.
1: Big press conference.
0: Yeah.
1: Then the unthinkable happened, and someone had accidentally scheduled a digital billboard to go live before the press conference, announcing the date that the City Rail Link is going to be starting up.
0: It's a bit of a boo-boo.
1: They blew it. They blew it too
0: early. Can we
1: blame
0: that on AI? Like, so much is reliant on technology. No, that was some person's job.
1: That's someone's job. It's a bit of a one-job situation, you know? Yeah. Because I'm imagining what they did was just like scheduled a post. Kind of, you know how you can kind of schedule like an Instagram or a Facebook post?
0: Oh my God, I just remembered what I did online.
1: What did you do?
0: I did the biggest faux pas. I went to a friend's wedding and we weren't allowed to post photos of her in her dress.
1: Oh no.
0: And I put a photo up on my story of us all like loose together at the wedding. And then I got a number of messages going, Polly, take that down. Haven't actually posted the dress yet.
1: Because
0: to be fair, it was a pink dress.
1: Sure.
0: It wasn't your typical white dress. It was amazing. She looked stunning.
1: But dare I say it, a bride's idea of the first look to the public is not
0: like
1: PJ's drunken Instagram story.
0: I felt like such an idiot because I don't think I saw it till the next morning because I was out for quite a while. I felt such a dick.
1: Well, this is what we thought about. What did you accidentally post that you weren't meant to? Maybe you posted something too early. Maybe you posted a screenshot of something. Maybe a photo went live on your Snapchat or your Facebook that it wasn't meant to.
0: It's the worst feeling when you realise something's been up and you're like, oopsies.
1: What did you post before you were meant to?
0: 0800 the hits. Or text us 4487 and you could win from our Chemist Warehouse shelf. We'll take your calls next after Nickelback on the hits.

0: Hey, it's Adam and Megan here on the Hits Hawke's Bay. Tomorrow could be a chilly start to the day, but we'll warm things up with some Magpies tickets to the first home game of the season.
1: And voting is closed, but we will have your winner of the best food truck in Hawke's Bay.
0: So make sure you tune in to find out where you should be going to grab a feed this weekend on the Hits Hawke's Bay. We'll be here from 6 a.m.
2: New truck, big leg.

0: And Kane Brown on the hats with Maddie and PJ. A bit of a faux pas this morning, Matthew.
1: Yes, the Auckland City Rail Link was meant to have a big announcement announcing when the City Rail Link is going to be up and running. It's mid-September, by the way. So a press conference was set, but someone had accidentally pressed go on the digital billboard before the press conference, and the announcement got made before them.
0: That gives me anxiety. Yeah. And I was saying it reminded me of when I foolishly posted a picture of my friend at her wedding, and I forgot that actually, you know, do that. Like, strictly, they go around going,
1: really clear.
0: Hey guys, just
1: really
0: just hold off on social media photos until the bride's posted them. Thank you.
1: Well, we've been asking you, what did you accidentally post that you weren't meant to? Someone has reminded us of a time in 2005 when the New Zealand Idol finale was going on.
0: Ben Lummis vintage?
1: No, the one after Ben Lummis. So this is Rosetta Bai.
0: Right.
1: And TV2 accidentally posted an ad prematurely naming Rosetta Bai as the winner. Now, the voting hadn't even closed yet.
0: Oh, no.
1: I'm assuming what happened was they had two ads ready to go.
0: Sure, ready to go, yeah.
1: And they accidentally put the Rosetta Bai one in.
0: And then she ended up winning anyway.
1: She did end up winning, yeah.
0: Okay, 0800 The Hits. What was posted a little prematurely, or what was your little tech faux pas? Molly is joining us. Hi, Molly.
2: Oh, hi. How's it going?
1: Very well.
0: What happened with you, Moles?
2: So mine's kind of posting, kind of not. I was on a Zoom call with friends one night, and I changed my background to a picture of me like licking a massive chicken nugget. And then, you know,
0: as you do,
2: yeah. And then the next morning, I had to get on a professional work meeting, and I completely forgot my background was me like licking a chicken nugget.
1: Oh my god!
2: Change it, and I wasn't allowed to turn my camera off, so I had to hold my face like real close to the camera the whole meeting, and everyone's like, "What are you doing?" And I'm like, "Oh, nothing."
1: So your head had to block out the chicken nugget. Yeah,
2: I just had to strategically block out me seductively eating a chicken nugget.
1: That is so good, funny. Molly. I love that.
0: All right, Courtney's joining us up next. Happy Thursday, Courtney.
3: Hi.
0: Okay, what was posted a little early?
3: So my friend's mother, she posted pictures to social media of my friend giving birth and announced to the world that she had just given birth and had her first grandchild. My friend and her husband were absolutely mortified because the photos were like of her giving birth.
1: Oh my God!
3: Yes. Literally, like, naked onto the internet.
0: No!
3: They didn't want anyone to know at that point.
1: So,
3: like, they hadn't told the world yet.
1: So not only did they blow the announcement too early of the birth, they actually then posted, like, a very intimate photo.
3: Graphic photos, yeah.
1: Unbelievable.
0: How's the relationship between them now? Like, they're good?
3: Sorry?
0: How's the relationship with the mother-in-law now?
3: Oh, it's fine now, but it was just one of those things, like, she got so told off.
1: Oh,
3: she was in the dog
1: she
3: box
1: did.
3: For months.
1: Nana.
0: Oh, Courtney, that is brilliant. We're going to send you out something from our Chemist Warehouse shelf. Have an awesome arvo.
3: Thank you. You too.
0: And still to come on the show, your chance to win Lily Allen tickets. Come on! They've got to go today. We've got four of them up for grabs.
1: They have to go. But up next, a little bit of an update for you, Paige, on something that I haven't told you yet.
0: This sounds ominous.
1: We'll go there next.
0: Sugar Ray. I'm out.

0: Mr. Know-It-All on the Hits coming up to 4:30 with Maddie and PJ.
1: It's funny on this show, like I would say you and I are really known for big, bold claims.
0: Massive. I'd say very little follow through. But are we getting better?
1: Are we?
0: Are we?
1: What evidence do you have to suggest that we're getting better?
0: I just feel like we are. Yeah. I don't actually have any particular evidence that I can bring to the table right now, but I just feel like we are saying things. We're talking the talk and we're walking the walk a little bit more.
1: Yeah, I know what you mean, but I do still think that a lot of the time we say things like, hey, we should do this, or like, oh, wouldn't this be cool? And then nothing ever happens.
0: I don't know if I like where this is going.
1: It doesn't ever go anywhere. Except for the other day on the show when I mentioned this. I said that TVNZ has just announced that Country Calendar is coming back for another year. It's been on since the 60s.
0: I mean, it would be strange if it wasn't returning, right?
1: No, people love it. It is a beloved television show.
0: It's going
1: show.
0: From strength to strength every year.
1: I said to you, I reckon we should make this a goal of the show to get BJ and PJ on Country Calendar.
0: And I said, great, like, don't get me wrong, that would be BJ's, like, biggest dream come true, but I just don't want to, like, set the bar high and then not get there.
1: No.
0: Like, I would rather not talk about it and then all of a sudden surprise you and be like, guys, guess what?
1: I know. But because I thought to myself, you know, it's one thing to just say it on the radio.
0: Mm.
1: And that felt like something that could easily have just been said one random day and then
0: yeah.
1: A year or two down the track, we're like, oh yeah, we never really did anything with the Country Calendar thing.
0: What have you done?
1: Someone from TVNZ has reached out.
0: Shut up. No, are you serious?
1: I don't have, look, don't get too excited. I don't have a big announcement. I'm not here to tell you that you are on Country Calendar and we've got a filming date. All I need you to know is that someone from TVNZ has reached out and they have requested the audio of...
0: Are you serious?
1: ...of the voice break that we did on the show the other day.
0: So they've heard this and they want to investigate more?
1: They've heard it.
0: That's enough.
1: And they've asked for audio of the voice break, and that's all I can tell you at this point.
0: That's enough to keep the hype alive. That's enough. So it's not dead in the water.
1: It's not dead in the water. It's definitely not happening, but
0: okay,
1: it's also...
0: Okay, I'm not getting my hopes up.
1: For a show that often talks the talk and doesn't walk the walk...
0: Well, you still haven't walked the walk yet.
1: No, but this is more of a walk than we are used to doing on the show,
0: it's
1: is all I'm going to say.
0: In the right direction.
1: So...
0: Oh my God, what am I going to wear? Oh my God.
1: Oh no.
0: I'm going to think it's cute outfits. What am I going to bake on the day?
1: You're getting too ahead of yourself. You're getting way too ahead of yourself.
0: Oh my God, I've got to tell BJ. I'm so excited. Okay, it is 27 minutes away from 5. Coming up next, your chance to play Alpha Quiz on the Hits.
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0: All right, we've had some pretty close calls lately.
3: Yes.
0: We have 4 tickets to Lily Allen. Just asking to be one.
3: Begging for it.
0: Begging for it. Okay, 0800 The Hits to play. We've got 10 quiz questions, 60 seconds. And Veronica, welcome in. How are you?
4: Hello, I'm begging for it.
3: Yes! Come on, yes. Veronica. Honestly, we've been making some big calls this week about how we reckon today's the day that they could go, and they haven't yet, so...
0: Can I call you Ronnie for short?
4: Sure.
0: Brilliant. That's a no.
3: Veronica's like, give me the tickets and you can call me whatever you want.
4: Yeah, exactly.
0: All right, Veronica, all of your answers need to begin with the letter U for umbrella, okay?
4: Sure.
0: Good luck, my friend. 60 seconds on the clock and your time starts now.
3: What is the name of the 2009 Pixar film about a senior citizen who flies his house with thousands of balloons? Can you name the Irish band behind With or Without You?
4: You too.
3: What is the name of the Jamaican athlete who set world records in the 100 and 200?
4: Usain Bolt.
3: What entertainment company runs theme parks and film studios?
4: Universal Studios.
3: Which comedy drama series stars America Ferrera as a braces-wearing assistant at a fashion magazine?
4: Pass.
3: Which country is made up of Scotland, England, and Wales?
4: United Kingdom.
3: Which American R&B singer scored major hits with Year, Burn, and DJ Got Us Fallen in Love? What is the name of the Disney villain in The Little Mermaid?
4: Pass.
3: What is the seventh planet from the sun?
4: Uranus.
3: Which Japanese noodle dish is made from thick wheat flour? Which comedy drama series stars America Ferrera as a braces-wearing assistant at a fashion magazine?
4: Pass.
3: What is the name of the Disney villain in The Little Mermaid? Oh, the comedy film?
0: Oh!
3: Damn it!
4: It was on my mind.
3: Oh, you did so well.
0: Ronnie!
3: You did so well.
0: Ronnie, we're going to go back through your answers.
4: Probably
0: Betty. Let's see how you win out of 10. Don't do that to us.
3: The Pixar film about the senior citizen.
0: It was up.
3: The Irish band.
0: You too.
3: The Jamaican athlete.
0: Usain Bolt.
3: The entertainment company.
0: Universal Studios.
3: The comedy drama series starring American Ferrera.
0: Ugly Betty.
3: It was Ugly Betty. The country made up of Scotland, England, and Wales.
0: United Kingdom.
3: The American R&B singer.
0: Usher.
3: The name of the Disney villain in The Little Mermaid.
0: Ursula.
3: The seventh planet from the sun.
0: Uranus.
3: And the Japanese noodle dish.
0: Udon.
3: Veronica.
0: Ronnie.
4: 4 seconds.
3: Nine out of ten.
4: Yeah. All good.
3: Oh, mate.
4: Keep trying again.
0: Yeah, you keep trying because you've got the goods, my friend. You
3: did
0: so
3: well.
0: Close.
4: Awesome. Thank you so much.
3: You're
0: Have an
3: so
0: awesome
3: welcome.
0: Thursday, Veronica. Thanks so much for playing. And don't forget another chance to play tomorrow morning at 7:45 with Bricky. It is our Alpha Quiz. Only on the Hits. We are 12 minutes away from 5. This is Lifehouse, you and me, on the Hits with Maddie and PJ.

You're on the Hits with Maddie and PJ, coming up to 5 for your Thursday afternoon. So whenever Maddie and I are together in the same place, because bit of transparency, we do.

0: And I'm like, is this dead in the water?
1: I can say, hand on heart, you are so good at giving massages.
0: You're not just saying this, so I wouldn't
1: say it. If I didn't love it, I wouldn't bother.
0: So maybe one day my pipe dream is not over?
1: I mean, I'd rather keep doing the show with you.
0: Yeah, but like maybe retirement age.
1: Yeah.
0: Because what did you want to be when you
1: were? I wanted to be a primary school teacher.
0: Oh, I thought it was a firefighter for some reason. a firefighter.
1: No, I liked the idea of being a pilot for a while, but then I realised you had to be quite good at maths and stuff, and not for me.
0: Well, that was what put me off being the weather girl, because I thought you had to study meteorology, but is it the truth?
1: Not necessarily. I mean, I did with the weather, and I definitely did not study.
0: Did not know the science. Why don't we get people to text in now? 4487, what did you want to do as a kid?
1: That's great.
0: And what are you actually doing as an adult? Are they remotely similar in any way?
1: Yeah, that's good.
0: Text us 4487. We are five away from five on the hits.
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3: In this update, a promise of greater accountability as Parliament passes a law allowing more citizen arrests. MPs have voted through the third reading of changes to the Crimes Act, giving businesses powers to detain and arrest people stealing from them. The police minister doesn't think public trust in police will take a hit, with details emerging on the Jevon McSkimming case. Communications under the Official Information Act show former Commissioner Andrew Costa asked the IPC to back off on reinvestigating complaints against his then deputy, calling him a victim of harassment. Labour's campaign chair has labelled the Prime Minister a political liability. Chris Luxon today said he'd like an MMP referendum if he gets back in, surprising national MPs. Reflections on how to do it better the next time New Zealand tackles a project the scale of Auckland's $5.5 billion city rail link. It'll open September 13. In sport, a weight hasn't just been lifted from the broad shoulders of Joseph Parker following news he's allowed back into the boxing ring. A provisional ban for a failed doping test has been lifted. Parker's stoked for everyone in his corner.
4: So the suspension being lifted is not only for myself, my wife and kids, parents, family, supporters. There's so many people in this country and around the world that have stood by me and backed me, and I'm just extremely grateful.
3: Panthers coach Ivan Cleary has backed New South Wales Origin coach appointment, saying Matt King's the right person for the job. The Waratahs are venturing back to the future in pursuit of Super Rugby success, signing ageing playmakers Bernard Foley and Nick Phipps for the 2027 season. That is sport.
5: The Hats Hawke's Bay weather with Paddy's, $6.50 bubbles and Paddy's ale all day, every day at Paddy's. Mainly fine and frosty. We've got southwesterly winds dying out, 13, the high, minus 4 is the low. Tomorrow, fine and frosty, westerly winds and 13.
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7: Happy Friday Eve. We are nearly at the end of Thursday and there are so many texts coming through about what you wanted to do when you're a kid. In comparison to what you're actually doing now, you can text us 4487. Oh my God, the text machine just went funny on me. Wanted to be a policeman, now I work in HR. I wanted to join the army. I currently make cardboard boxes and I'm happy as doing it.
8: I wanted to work for Doc. Yep. With a love for nature and animals, I now work as a laboratory technician.
7: I wanted to be a professional ice hockey player, shout out off campus, but I'm a teacher. Lots of teachers actually on the text.
8: Yeah, someone said, yeah, nah. I wanted to be a large animal vet. I'm now an administrator for a signage and branding company. And I love this one as well. I wanted to join the Navy because I liked the uniforms.
7: Yeah, well, wasn't that the case for a number of occupations? Keep them coming through to 4487. Coming up next on the show, our anonymous hotline is back. And specifically, we want to know one question.
8: Yes, if you have a story that you want to tell us but you have to stay anonymous, this is your chance. And we want to know, what did you get away with? What did you do and not get caught?
7: We'll come back with that next after Keala Settle on the hits.

0: callers that come through are anonymous. And wouldn't you want to be if you were calling up a radio station and you had a bit of juice, a bit of dirt, a bit of salacious content?
1: Yeah. Those scandalous stories that you're like, oh, I really want to tell someone this.
0: Yeah, but I just don't want to out myself in the process.
1: Yeah, or maybe you're actually outing someone else. We've had that before as well where it's like, hey, it's not me, but it's a friend and I don't want them to know that I'm telling this story about them.
0: You should see old mate McLean's face when the calls come through.
1: Yeah. When I see anonymous.
0: You're like, rubbing
1: like,
0: your fingers
1: together. Kid on Christmas morning.
0: Now we thought, let's actually kind of roll with this a little bit more and start opening up what we like to call our anonymous hotline. But we can't entirely do it willy-nilly. We kind of need a bit of a focus each week when we do it.
1: Yeah. So last week we did, is there something that you haven't told your partner?
0: Mm-hmm.
1: Very good.
0: Yeah.
1: This afternoon, we wanted to know on the anonymous hotline, what did you get away with? Like, what did you do? Maybe it was big, maybe it was small, maybe it was silly or cheeky, but you never got caught. You got away with it.
0: Do you have any that come to mind?
1: When I was at high school.
0: Wait. At high school when you'd go and hang out at Wickles?
1: Yeah.
0: Yes. When all the other kids were.
1: Here's the thing. I was
0: partying.
1: We've talked about this before. Both of us, such goody goods.
0: Big time.
1: Kind of like nerd, a little bit nerdy.
0: Did you nearly call me a loser?
1: Yeah.
0: How dare you? I was in the first 11 from third form, thank you very much.
1: I wasn't.
0: I was in a band too.
1: Yeah, that's true.
0: Thank you.
1: But we were goody goods. We didn't like to get in trouble. But I despised science. I hated it with a passion. And me and my friend, who I actually talked about yesterday because this is the same girl that we used to go to the Wickles.
0: Of course.
1: We were in the debating team.
0: Oh my God. Say no more.
1: This is the most losery way of being a badass, by the way. But we used to tell our science teacher that we had debate practice during science class. And then we would just get out of science class and go and sit in the playground or.
0: So hang on. You would wag.
1: We'd wag.
0: Using the excuse.
1: That we had to practice for the debate.
0: But it was obviously so believable to them.
1: Yeah.
0: They never doubted it.
1: They were like, well, why would this loser who's in the debate team pretend to be doing debate practice?
0: Well, I hope your former science teacher is listening right now.
1: Mr. Quaid, I'm so sorry. I'm so sorry.
0: Okay, so you got away with it.
1: Got away with it. No one ever found out.
0: All those years. All right, well, let's open up the anonymous hotline now on 0800 The Hits. And the beauty of this, you get to stay anonymous. We want to know, what did you get away with?
1: Big or small? I mean, we'll take small, silly things from high school, but if you've got a good, juicy story.
0: Oh, we always love
1: it.
0: We
1: love it.
0: 0800 The Hits. Give us a call or text us 4487. This is Snow Patrol on The Hits.

0: Hey, it's Adam and Megan here on the Hits Hawke's Bay. Tomorrow could be a chilly start for the day, but we'll warm things up with some Magpies tickets to the first home game of the season.
1: And voting is closed, but we will have your winner of the best food truck in Hawke's Bay.
0: So make sure you tune in to find out where you should be going to grab a feed this weekend on the Hits Hawke's Bay. We'll be here from 6 a.m.

0: Pink. It's Trustful on the Hits for you Thursday night with Matty and PJ. It's just gone 20 past five. Kind of nervous to crack into the next segment.
1: I love it. I actually love it. You got to roll the dice sometimes, you know?
0: You know what? Live radio is exciting You never know what's going to happen next.
1: That's it. And so we have opened up the anonymous hotline. We've started doing this over the last couple of weeks because we love getting a caller that wants to stay anonymous. It usually means the story is really good.
0: And it's kind of therapy for the caller at the same time. So today on the anonymous hotline, we want to know, what did you get away with after all these years? All right, first up, we've got a few texts coming through.
1: Yeah. Someone said, when I was 10,
0: I snuck a whole container of biscuits into my room and hid them under my bed after all these years.
1: That's so good.
0: Still no one knew. Okay, we've got anonymous number one. First up joining us. Hello.
2: Hi, how you going?
1: Good. Yeah,
0: very well. All right, tell us, anonymous one, what did you get away with?
2: Okay, so in primary school, I was in standard four in 1989, our primary school had Jump Rope for Heart fundraising.
1: Yep.
2: And the fundraiser was to go around, get some sponsors, and we all took like boxes of packet lollies.
1: Yep.
2: Those lollies were obviously really scrumptious because I ate some of the packets.
0: And
2: it kind of gets worse because then I was like, oh no, I'm in trouble. So we had a form that we went around and then all the sponsors put their details and, you know, what packets of lollies they wanted.
0: Oh, no.
2: And then I made a carbon copy, a duplicate. I twinked out all of the sponsors' names. And then I returned the form in, like, blank. And then I forged my teacher's signature, Betty Cossey. She always wrote in green, and I don't know how I did it. I was only, like, standard four. I managed to forge her own signature and got away with it.
1: Anonymous! You were, like, 10 or 11 at this point.
0: Yeah, a little mastermind!
2: I had really good handwriting, and she always wrote in green. I remember Betty Cossey so well. Yeah, she was my standard three and four teacher.
0: Has it been eating away at you after all these years?
2: Well, no, I didn't get caught. So they were like, well, the lollies don't count. And so I had to up to my parents and they had to pay for the lollies.
1: But that's so funny.
2: I was trying to cover it up. So.
1: That's brilliant.
0: That takes me back to, like, selling those chocolate bars for charity. Like, you need to sell them for a hockey team or whatever. I'd always be so tempted to eat them.
1: But
0: I didn't.
1: No, because you were good.
0: I was good. All right, let's go to anonymous number two joining us on the anonymous hotline. What did you get away with?
3: Hey, team. My ex-boyfriend had a new girlfriend and he broke up with me because he didn't want to do the long distance thing. And then I found out a little time after he was now seeing a girl in a long distance relationship. So don't ask me how, but I did manage to get a hold of her flight booking that she was going to visit him. And I called the airline, pretended to be her and cancelled her airline booking.
0: Shut up.
3: Yeah, totally true, I swear. And she still turned up to the airport, obviously. There were still seats on the plane, so they put her on and she managed to go anyway. But I had that sweet satisfaction that, hey, I might have just disrupted their romantic weekend. But I didn't quite
0: brilliant.
1: That is.
0: I love it.
1: This is why I love the anonymous hotline. This is so good. In fact, I'm calling it.
0: Yeah, we'll give you caller of the week for that.
1: That is caller of the week.
0: $100 to spend at Chemist Warehouse.
3: Oh, yeah, fantastic. Thanks so much, team.
1: I mean, I don't know that we're meant to be all.

0: rewarding that kind of behaviour, but I kind of love it at the same time.
1: Nah, but in hindsight, you were hurting.
0: Yeah, that's
2: no,
0: it.
2: A woman scorned, you know.
1: Exactly.
3: A woman scorned. Jeepers. Wow. All right. Well, Anonymous Hotline back next week. If you've got any ideas of what topics we should cover, let us know on the text 4487. Wow. 5:24. Macy Gray on the hits.

0: Sam Fender and Olivia Dean on the hits for your Thursday night with Maddie and PJ. Just gone 5:30. Don't want to brag, but I think I unlocked a new skill this morning.
1: I'm puffing.
0: I just ran back to the studio. The old fitness ain't what it used to be. So I had to get up quite early this morning to get to Palmerston North Airport to fly out to be here in the big Hits HQ. And I was like, okay, what can I eat? Because I don't like having a full empty stomach when I'm driving like an hour and a half. Mm-hmm. So I was like, okay, I'll chuck some eggs on and do like some hard-boiled eggs.
2: Ooh, yeah.
0: I love hard-boiled eggs. Yeah, they're so underrated. Cool. And so I had to run out the door because, of course, I was late. I took the egg with me and I hadn't actually taken the shell off by the time I got into the car. Now, since becoming a mum, there's so much you can do with one hand. Like, it's wild how all of a sudden it's normalised the amount of things you can do. And I got into the car and I was like, oh, man, I'm really hungry. And I didn't want to make a mess in the car, putting the shell everywhere, because I was like, where am I going to put this?
2: Yeah.
0: So I had one hand out the window.
2: Oh, my God.
0: De-shelling it. I did it with one hand. Initially, I was like, okay, peel it off. How much can I do? I got the whole shell off that egg with one hand, maneuvering it with one hand and fingers. Is that impressive?
2: That is very impressive.
0: And I didn't even break the egg.
2: That is unbelievable.
0: The egg was still entirely intact. And I was like, man, is this mumming or is this mumming?
2: And you didn't end up with egg, like shell all over your fingers or anything?
0: Shell all came off on the road. I mean, I wouldn't encourage people to drive with one hand, but it was just as I was coming in. But I was like, oh my God, there's so talented. Like, if anyone even needs me to do anything with one hand, I don't know where it's going to come in handy. But we did decide to put it to the test a bit this afternoon, didn't we?
2: Because they say this about mums, don't they?
0: Yeah. Well, you don't have enough hands. Yeah. And so often you're trying to do so much. So Maddie and I tested to see how well I'd go with a mum grip and how well Maddie would go. Like, how many things could we pick up with

0: one hand. That video is up now on our Facebook and Instagram.
1: Yeah.
0: The Hits Drive with Maddie and PJ.
1: Go and have a look. Spoiler alert, I did not do well.
0: It is 26 minutes to 6 on the Hits. Maddie.

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6: Yeah, and we want to know a very simple question. You know, if you've got like important documents or maybe even secretive documents, when you want to get rid of them, what are you doing with the paper?
5: You can weigh in on our Facebook or Instagram. We'll come back with that next after Rihanna on the hits.
7: Shine bright like a diamond.

0: feeling.
1: Martin Garrix and Ed Sheeran. That's Repeat It on the Hits. 5:45 with Maddie and PJ. The people's poll, the people's poll. Everybody come together, it's the people's poll. Was this inspired by true events at your house?
2: Well, it was actually true events in the office, because I had to fill out some forms for a bank the other day, and it had like my cell phone number, my address, my IRD number, like all of
1: the important info.
2: Important info. Not like super, super top secret or anything.
1: No.
2: But just stuff where I was like, oh, this is quite important info that you don't really want to get leaked out to anyone, I guess.
1: Yeah, well, you don't want, you know, certain news organisations. Well, not that they leak your IRD.
2: What, you think the Herald upstairs are going to be like,
1: Maddie McLean's IRD number leaked? Yeah, and so you were like, okay, what do I do with it?
2: What do I do with the pieces of paper? Because I was like, I know, really, I probably should be quite smart about this, and I probably should find a way of destroying these important documents.
1: Mm-hmm. Shredding.
2: I couldn't find a shredder. Does anyone even have a shredder
1: anymore?
2: Get
1: a shredder. Like, doesn't every office have a shredder?
2: Well, I couldn't find one in ours.
1: I tell you what they do have here, though, and it's those bins that are kind of locked.
2: Yes.
1: So you can chuck the paper in, and then you actually can't open the bin.
2: Yeah.
1: It sort of seems like a private bin.
2: Yeah, and then I thought, well, maybe what I should do as an extra security is just, like, tear it up.
1: Yeah.
2: I forgot. I didn't actually do it.
1: Of course you didn't. I bet you put it in a stock standy bin, too.
2: It just went in the recycling bin.
1: No, you didn't, did you?
2: Yeah.
1: Recycling, that's going to get recycled.
2: Yeah.
1: That's even worse.
2: I know.
1: That's going to end up in, God only knows where that's going to end up.
2: So you wait. New Zealand Herald.
1: Yeah.
2: Front page news.
1: IRD number is coming out. Well, we've got a fire, so anything like that now.
2: Do you just chuck it straight in?
1: Oh, there's something very satisfying about burning things.
2: Yeah, okay, pyro.
1: Sound great. But like, you know, burning a document or chucking it, it's just like, okay, that's gone. You know, no one can ever see that.
2: Well, what are you doing? This is our People's Poll question today. If you want to get rid of important documents, what do you do with them? A, do you use a paper shredder? B, do you just tear them by hand? C, are you burning them like pages? Or D, do you just chuck them in the bin?
1: Like Maddie McLean. Weigh in on our Facebook and Instagram or text us 4487. That is our People's Poll today. And we'll come back with your results next. We are 12 away from 6. This is Linkin Park on the Hits with Maddie and PJ.

0: James said definitely a paper shredder. Vanessa, shredder, then disperse across multiple rubbish bags or bins.
1: Oh, that's a lot. Excessive.
0: Jane is tearing them by hand after scanning them into the computer. Fireplace. That was Melissa. Lots of paper shredders burning. I just find there's something quite therapeutic and cathartic about burning it.
1: Courtney said, come on now. We all know you just eat them.
0: That's actually not a bad idea.
1: If we look at our overall results on our Instagram page, by far, well, not by far, but 38% of people, the most amount of votes, go to burning them.
0: Yeah. Do that many people have fires?
1: Well, maybe. 32% say they just tear them by hand. 16% said they just chuck them in the bin. And only 14% are using a paper shredder.
0: Not James, who texted in to say he actually owns a paper shredder. Ooh. As he deals with a lot of sensitive information. Be kind of badass.
1: Yeah,
0: having your own paper shredder, like guests over, and you're like, you want to have a home? Or you want to chuck some confidential stuff in there? No, just me. Okay, 4 minutes to six, you're on the hits with Maddie and PJ.
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4: In this update, National slamming the opposition for not supporting changes to the Crimes Act. Parliament's today voted through amendments letting businesses perform citizens' arrests, allowing harsher shoplifting punishments and creating offences for assaulting first responders. The Prime Minister's off-the-cuff show of interest in an MMP referendum resembles the origins of the last time we changed our parliamentary system. Chris Luxon today said he'd like to get a public vote on MMP if returned to power. Disappointment, a lack of a project pipeline means many skills used on Auckland City Rail Link won't be needed anymore. Commuters can step into the city's new underground for the first time from September 13. A five-month-long police investigation has shut down a meth importation ring linked to a Mexican cartel. That's news. In sport, former Warriors player and coach Ivan Cleary is mellowing in his opposition to another NRL team based in New Zealand. While the four-time title-winning coach would prefer the Warriors to continue as the sole Kiwi club in the NRL, he does see the merits of a side based in Christchurch.
5: The more and more I think about it, if there's going to be another team, then yeah, I think there's a pretty good chance that it might be over here. So the game's growing. I guess it's just that balance between expanding too quickly and consolidating, you know, what's going well so far.
4: Coach Bev Priestman believes the Football Ferns' most capped player will help take the Wellington Phoenix women's team to the next level. Abby Ersig brings 146 caps worth of experience. That is sport. I'm Raylene Ramsey.
6: The Hats, Hawke's Bay weather with Paddy's, $6.50 bubbles and Paddy's ale all day, every day at Paddy's. Mainly fine and frosty. We've got southwesterly winds dying out, 13, the high, minus 4 is the low. Tomorrow, fine and frosty, westerly winds and 13.
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7: Good evening, hanging out with Maddie and PJ. I am in the big smoke tonight and I've just realised I haven't checked into my hotel. Now, I know it's very much case by case.
8: Yes.
7: Do we think I need to check in prior to us going out for dinner and then heading out?
8: Yeah, hard to say because some of them are open 24 hours.
7: I don't think this is one of them.
8: Yeah. Then what would happen if you didn't check in beforehand?
7: Yeah.
8: Would they just lock you out?
7: Surely.
8: Or is there a little lockbox they put out with a key maybe?
7: I don't know. Actually, let us know what actually yeah. happens in that situation.
8: I reckon better to be safe than sorry, though. Go check in.
7: Yeah, I'm going to go do that. And yeah. I need to freshen up anyway before we go out for dinner or else I'm going to stink. Hey, coming up next, you've got another recommendation for us.
8: A TV show. It's so smart, so clever. I think you're going to love it.
7: All right, we'll come back in three songs and hear Maddie's new rec with Rec and Maddie after Julia Michaels and Noah Kahan on the hit.
9: Taking it slowly. I'm afraid to be lonely. Nobody told me it's harder than I thought to tell the truth. It's gonna leave you in pieces, all alone with your demons. And I know that we need this, but I've been too afraid to follow through.

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1: Rick it, Maddie.
0: Oh, our pop culture queen is back. King.
2: Who are you calling a queen?
0: You.
3: No, that's fine. I'll take it.
0: If there were to be a pop culture queen on the show,
3: it would be me.
0: It's you.
2: I love my TV. I love my pop culture. I'm deep into... you know what I'm watching at the moment? This isn't my Rick It Maddie, but I'm watching... I've finally gotten around to watching The Real Housewives of New York City.
0: Haven't you already watched that?
2: I've watched a lot of other seasons.
0: Okay, so give it to me. What are they? What is there? Beverly Hills,
2: Salt Lake City, Atlanta,
0: okay.
2: Orange County.
0: Do they even differ between the
2: Miami?
0: Regions?
2: Yeah, because it's like different relationships, right. Different people, but similar vibe.
0: Okay.
2: There's a lot of drama.
0: But we're not here to review that today.
2: No. Although Real Housewives of New York is very good. I've started watching a show that's in its second season, and I loved the first season, and I was a little bit dubious about the second season. I wasn't sure how they were going to do it, but it is so good. It is called Jury Duty.
0: Oh.
2: Season one of Jury Duty came out, I want to say, a couple of years ago now.
0: Okay.
2: And it was a trial, like a jury trial, except everyone was an actor except for one person.
0: What?
2: So they put on a fake jury trial, filmed it like it was a documentary series, except one of the people was a real person who genuinely thought he was taking part in a real trial, and everyone else was an actor.
0: Oh my God.
2: The first season was groundbreaking and unbelievable. And then they announced season two, and I thought, there's no way. You can't.
0: Yeah, how do they? What? With the same premise?
2: Similar premise. And this is what I'm loving about season two, is it's the similar concept, but with a very different structure. So this time, it is at a company retreat. So there's a guy that's been signed on to be a temp worker.
0: Right.
2: Helping out at a company's off-site retreat. So a company's gone away for like a week to do like team building exercises
0: and stuff.
2: And
0: only one person.
2: And the temp who they've hired is a real person and everyone else is fake. But he thinks he's at a genuine company retreat. And chaos ensues.
0: So cruel.
2: It's so wild. It's so clever and funny. And part of you goes, how does this guy not know that this is fake, because it's just so ridiculous. But he still hasn't figured it out.
0: Okay, where can we see this?
2: It is on Amazon Prime. Definitely go back and watch season one, because the jury component of it was so good. But season two is really living up.
0: How much commitment? How many episodes are we talking per season?
2: 10 episodes.
0: Okay. Yeah, but still, you're in for a good life.
2: You're in for a decent one, but they're shorter episodes as well.
0: So. All right, so Jury Duty on Amazon Prime is Minnie's latest rec. Let us know what you're binging at the moment as well. 4487, send us a text. This is Chapel Roan on the hits.

0: on the Hits with Maddie and PJ. Hit or miss. Producer Emily wearing a t-shirt from España. Yeah.
1: Did you know that PJ speaks a little bit of Spanish, Emily? Have you heard this fun fact about her?
2: Okay.
0: Hola, mi nombre es Polly y vivo en Christchurch, Nueva Zelanda. Tengo dos hermanos mayores que se llaman Sam y Tom.
1: Oh, okay. She only knows how to say

0: That was like my oral from high school that I learned off by heart. There was way more. It was like, cuando era pequeña. And that's all I can remember. Yeah. But I was really good. Well, I loved it.
1: If it makes you feel any better, my go-to sentence while I was in Spain was Lo siento, no hablas español, which literally means I'm sorry, I can't speak Spanish.
2: That's all you need to know, though. You have a couple of key phrases.
0: Did you know
2: right?
0: She went to Spain for frisbee?
2: Did you?
0: She's that good.
2: God.
0: Anyway.
2: Is there like a Richie McCaw of the ultimate frisbee world?
1: Or I mean, in New Zealand frisbee, I'd probably say Nick Whitlock.
2: Yeah, of course, Nick Whitlock.
0: Of course.
2: Yeah, that's who I was going to say.
0: Oh, witty, isn't
2: witty.
0: It?
2: Yeah. Nick Whitlock. Yeah.
0: All right, if you're in for another round of hit or miss, pulling in for producer Sarah. What have you got?
1: The first one is wearing an hoodie.
3: Miss.
0: I don't get me wrong, like, would be cuddly and warm, particularly in the temps that we were in last night. Something just about it gives me the ick of not being very clean.
2: That's
0: big for me.
2: Who's washing an hoodie? That's my question.
1: It is a big mission to.
0: How do you wash an hoodie? Can you just machine wash it?
2: You probably could. Yeah.
0: Be heavy to dry, though.
2: Yeah.
0: Be ringing.
2: Look, I don't do pyjamas. I don't do
0: robes.
2: He's
0: a nudie Rudy bed guy.
2: And I don't do hoodies. I've got tracksuit pants and that's about as like comfy
0: gray,
2: as I get.
0: Grey pair of trackies,
2: yeah,
0: eh?
2: Yep.
0: Nice.
2: Yep.
0: All right, next topic.
1: Right, the next one is having homemade pizza.
3: Hit or miss.
0: Miss. What?
2: Yeah. I'm calling it. Homemade pizza is such a faff.
0: Nah, it's elite though. It is definitely superior.
2: No.
0: Bought pizza.
2: Nah, you can just get a good bought pizza.
0: I would be lying if I said I made better pizza.
2: What did I tell you yesterday? Did she make big bold claims on hit or miss? She'll say a hit,
0: but there is something so satisfying and authentical about when you seamless about when you do have. And I'm not saying dough because I suck at the dough, but just even loading it up.
2: Because we had a murder mystery party over the weekend, and I said I'm just going to do pizzas for everyone. And my friend Mike said, "Shall I bring my little pizza oven and we can do homemade pizzas?" And I was like, "No,
0: no,
2: it's such a faff. It takes so long. Like it's so annoying.
0: So did you
2: annoying.
0: Just order some in?
2: Just buy pizzas.
0: Yeah, right.
2: Just buy pizzas. But just as good.
0: 883.
2: Not sponsored.
0: All right, it's enough.
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7: On the hits. 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We're going to read out some more of those texts next after Sofa on the hits.

0: Hey, it's Adam and Megan here on the Hits Hawke's Bay. Tomorrow could be a chilly start for the day, but we'll warm things up with some Magpies tickets to the first home game of the season.
1: And voting is closed, but we will have your winner of the best food truck in Hawke's Bay.
0: So make sure you tune in to find out where you should be going to grab a feed this weekend on the Hits Hawke's Bay. We'll be here from 6 a.m.

0: Sienna Spyro on the hits with Maddie and PJ. For your Thursday night, earlier in the show, we threw it out to you. What was your rogue snack as a kid? Maybe you didn't have many treats in the cupboard.
1: Yeah, because we got talking about this actually this time yesterday on the show, and you admitted what you used to do.
0: Yeah, I just remember hiding, shutting the door to the pantry because I could actually shut myself in, and I would have a spoon, a teaspoon, and a bowl of sugar, and I would just sit there licking the sugar. And then sometimes I'd dip slices of apple in there, which was quite nice, gave me a bit of nourishment in the process. But it's like those experimental things you did when you didn't actually have traditional treats.
1: Yeah, we got some very interesting texts through on the things that you used to sneakily eat either from the fridge or from the pantry. This one really... this shocked me. Mm. Someone said raw bacon rind.
0: There were a couple of them. What's that about? That's not okay.
1: It's... you'd get sick, wouldn't you?
0: Look, and like it would be not very nice to chew.
1: I can't imagine it would taste good.
0: Nah. There's also this one. We lived in the middle of nowhere, but we had an amazing storeroom full of goods, and us kids would raid it. We'd climb up the hill behind our house eating jelly crystals and condensed milk. That actually sounds kind of good.
1: That does sound
0: condensed
1: really good.
0: Milk was really a heavy hitter on the text machine, and a lot of Milo variations. People just literally tucking into heaps of Milo with like a tiny drop of milk so it would turn into a chocolate paste.
1: What about this one? It was the Vicks Vapor Drops that I used to eat as lollies.
0: What?
1: So I'd have to get them when no one was around, and then Mum would be like, how do we not have any Vicks Vapor Drops anymore?
0: Sorry, Mum. Yeah. There were a few people that said vitamin C tablets as well.
1: This one from Bree, which I so relate to. My school staple was taking a packet of 2-minute noodles, crushing them up, sprinkling the flavour, and just raw dogging those bad boys at intervals.
0: Yeah, raw dogging until people would tell you that, hey, Maddie, that's going to stay in your stomach for 10 years. Do you remember that?
1: Yes, yeah? I never believed it though.
0: I did, because everyone said that that would make the noodles expand if they weren't cooked, and then they'd expand and get stuck in your tummy.
1: What about this one? This actually sounds kind of good.

0: I used to eat vanilla wine biscuits with margarine between the two, like an ice cream sandwich.
1: Yum.
0: I like
1: just
0: that.
1: Butter with anything.
0: Yeah.
1: Well, butter. Butter me up.
0: Please keep your teats coming through to 4th grade because we've honestly just had such a ball reading.
1: I kind of want to go home and try all of these snacks now. Be creative. This is Kelly Clarkson on The Hits.

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1: Hey, this is Ben from Borderline, and you're listening to Watching It Burn on the Hits. It's the song you should probably listen to with the roof down in your car and just blast the speakers at max.

0: money. Keith Urban and Pink on the hits with Maddie and PJ for your Thursday night. Thank you very much for hanging out with us.
1: Peach is in the big smoke today, and I would love to know on the text machine 4487, what time do you think PJ is going to stay out till tonight?
0: It will be before 9 o'clock. Before 8, even.
1: What do you mean? That's what time you'll go to bed?
0: Yeah.
1: Before 8 o'clock?
0: I don't know. Oh, no, actually, that's only an hour, isn't it? It's not long.
1: Yeah.
0: It'll be before 10:30.
1: I thought we were going out for drinks after dinner.
0: You're not going to make any promises. We will see her tonight.
1: So you've totally wound it back. Like,
0: I just have to.
1: So can I say what we've gone from?
0: Yeah.
1: We've gone from you saying, I want a big night.

0: And we talked about what did you sneakily eat when you were a kid.
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0: All right, we're out. Have an awesome Thursday. We'll see you tomorrow from 3.
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12: In this update, a harsher response to retail offending.

0: assaults on first responders and coward punches is now enshrined in law. Parliament's passed sweeping reforms to the Crimes Act, supported by the three coalition parties. National's James Meagher says the changes restore consequences and better protect the public.
1: This bill also responds to calls for a tougher approach to crime by creating new offences, strengthening existing penalties, and providing law enforcement with more tools.
0: Labour's Camilla Belich says the bill tries to do too much at once.
2: It doesn't mean that just passing any law that addresses crime is going to be effective in preventing victims of crime and preventing the causes of crime.
0: The Prime Minister's off-the-cuff show of interest in an MMP referendum resembles the origins of the last time we changed our parliamentary system. Chris Luxon today said he'd like to get a public vote on MMP if returned to power. Senior political correspondent Barry Soper says the first referendum came about as a fluke.
3: David Longy mentioned in an election interview that he would favour a change in the electoral system. Jim Bolger said, oh, we'll follow that up. And then he had to make good his word.
0: An energy sector specialist says new school subjects on offer will bring students closer to workplace realities. The government's announced 9 new subjects for years 12 and 13 from 2029. Industry Skills Board CEO Philip Aldridge says the new energy and infrastructure course is much more practical than subjects available now and tailored to the industry.
4: So it's about aligning the schools and the training and education to real jobs, and ultimately New Zealand's productivity.
0: A 5-month-long police investigation dubbed Operation Raider has shut down a meth importation ring linked to a Mexican cartel. Tipped off by US agencies, police launched an investigation into smuggling, also identifying a Mongols gang HQ in Turco and shutting it down. 5 people have been charged with offences ranging from displaying gang insignia to drug and importation crimes. That's news. In sport, Wellington Phoenix women's coach Bev Priestman is adamant new signing Abby Erceg isn't heading home for a more chilled football experience. The 146-game Football Ferns veteran has signed from Mexican side Toluca for the upcoming season. Priestman sees the centre-back's recruitment as a statement of intent for last year's A-League runners-up, saying the 36-year-old wants to give even more to the women's game.
5: You know, she was playing in Toluca with, if you look at the team she was in, it's a bit of a dream team. She played pretty much every minute. So this isn't a send-off for Abby. This is, a statement of where this club's at and where we want to go.
0: The old master and the young apprentice will square off when the All Blacks meet the Stormers in Cape Town on Saturday morning. Beauden Barris will face 20-year-old playmaker Yakin Ahmed, who's on debut after leading South Africa to the World Under-20 title last month. Panthers coach Ivan Cleary says he's stoked to be back in Auckland and he thinks New Zealand would be a good bet for a 20th NRL team as long as there's a balance between expansion and consolidating what's going well so far. That's sport. I'm Stuart Willey.
6: The Hats Hawke's Bay weather with Paddy's, $6.50 bubbles and Paddy's ale all day, every day at Paddy's. Mainly fine and frosty. We've got southwesterly winds dying out, 13, the high, -4 is the low. Tomorrow, fine and frosty, westerly winds and 13.
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Welcome into your Thursday night, another chilly one across the country. Perhaps with Bryn everywhere on iHeartRadio. Down into the minuses again tonight. Frost could be severe tomorrow in some places in the central North Island and around Christchurch. My car was covered in ice this morning. Looked like a giant ice block. Here's Fun on the Hits.

0: before you go, there's something I want you to have.
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0: Yeah, yes it is.
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0: Well, baby, I went down and got it for you.

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1: Hey, it's Adam and Megan here on the Hits Hawke's Bay. Tomorrow could be a chilly start to the day, but we'll warm things up with some Magpies tickets to the first home game of the season.
2: And voting is closed, but we will have your winner of the best food truck in Hawke's Bay.
1: So make sure you tune in to find out where you should be going to grab a feed this weekend on the Hits Hawke's Bay. We'll be here from 6 a.m.

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1: It is the Hits. Hope you're having a lovely warm evening. 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Maybe it was the cold. Here's Bruno Mars on the Hits. Oh.

0: Evanescence, My Immortal, it is the hits. We've got your chance this week to win the ultimate money can't buy experience for the biggest Blackfern fan. You and a friend could win travel to Auckland, accommodation, Blackferns jerseys and premium tickets to the Blackferns O'Reilly Cup clash against the Wallaroos on Saturday the 22nd of August, that game at Go Media Stadium. All you need to do, head over to thehits.co.nz/Blackferns, nominate someone who lives and breathes Blackferns rugby and you'll go in the draw to win. Afternoon kickoff, family friendly fan zone and a signing session post match. It is the O'Reilly Cup, Blackferns playing the Wallaroos, presented by Bupa. No Doubt and Olivia Dean next on the Hits.
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5: In this update, a promise of greater accountability as Parliament passes a bill allowing more citizen arrests. MPs have voted through the third reading of changes to the Crimes Act, giving businesses powers to detain and arrest people who steal from them. It also brings in specific offences for assaulting first responders and a new coward punch offence. Winston Peters claims the Prime Minister is talking about MMP because he's worried about his party's polling. Chris Luxon said he supports having another referendum on MMP alongside a four-year term if re-elected. Peters says there will not be any change to our electoral system, and this is a power grab for National because its polls aren't looking too good.
6: The people want what we've got now, and they've proved it twice. And the last time it was conducted under National, and the first one was conducted under National, so why don't they get it?
5: Former Police Commissioner Andrew Costa

0: told the police watchdog to back off on investigating Jevon McSkimming. Freshly released documents show senior leaders' dealings with the then deputy before he was accused and convicted. Claudia O'Neill has more.
1: 2 years ago, Costa told the Independent Police Conduct Authority its investigation of McSkimming went against principles of natural justice and risked making him more of a victim. McSkimming was sentenced to home detention after being found guilty of possessing objectionable material, including child sexual exploitation and bestiality.
0: Government agency Invest New Zealand has pulled the pin on offshore events to attract golden visa money. The Active Investor Plus visa lets big spenders invest in the country a minimum $5 million in exchange for admission and a pathway to residency. In its first 12 months, it drew more than $1.4 billion of investment. And Canterbury is holding on to its unwanted title as New Zealand's violence capital, recording the highest number of temporary protection orders in the country last year. Nearly 550 orders were issued in the region, with almost half taking 4 days or longer to be served by police. That's news. In sport, the Parramatta Eels have come out swinging in support of former Warrior Dylan Walker, who they say has been the subject of false rumours and innuendo circulating on social media. The NRL club believe they should never be in a situation where a player has to be defended against baseless online speculation, and the public needs to understand how reckless and irresponsible such conduct is. Encouraging news for Warriors fans as the NRL Top 8 finals draw near. Hard-working prop Jackson Ford is edging toward a return from a pectoral muscle tear suffered in June. He's offered this update.
2: Just started progressing into some more little stuff each week, so got a little bit of a contact session now, so they're happy with it.
0: One Test All Black Aiden Ross will make his starting debut for the Wallabies against Japan in Osaka this weekend, one of nine changes made by incoming coach Les Kiss on taking over from Joe Schmidt. Australia have won just two of their last 11 tests and are now ranked a lowly eighth in the world. That's sport. I'm Stuart Willey.
3: The Hats Hawke's Bay weather with Paddy's, $6.50 bubbles and Paddy's ale all day, every day at Paddy's. Mainly fine and frosty, we've got southwesterly winds dying out, 13, the high, minus 4 is the low. Tomorrow fine and frosty, westerly winds and 13.
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Thursday night, the hits with Bryn. Another bitterly cold night across the country, back down into freezing temperatures inland Canterbury and Christchurch. Also, the central North Island, rug up warm tonight, get that hot water bottle warmed up. The Chainsmokers, the hits.

0: Hey, it's Adam and Megan here on the Hits Hawke's Bay. Tomorrow could be a chilly start to the day, but we'll warm things up with some Magpies tickets to the first home game of the season.
1: And voting is closed, but we will have your winner of the best food truck in Hawke's Bay.
0: So make sure you tune in to find out where you should be going to grab a feed this weekend on the Hits Hawke's Bay. We'll be here from 6 a.m.

If you're feeling lucky this week, you could win 4 tickets to see Lily Allen in Auckland. Play the Hits Alpha Quiz tomorrow morning. 10 questions, 60 seconds, all the answers start with the same letter. The Hits.

0: What a song. Sophie Ellis-Bextor on the hits. This one's a bit of a sad sign of the times, I reckon. Spectators have been banned from the sidelines for years 6, 7 and 8 netball games in Tauranga for the final 2 weeks of the season. And it comes after bad behaviour towards young players and umpires by adults. Come on. Parents and supporters now have to watch from outside an enclosure. I just don't know why people get so upset and frustrated at kids during a sports game. Have you seen bad sideline behaviour at maybe your kid's sport? What happened? You can text in on 4487. Mr. Big coming up, Taylor Swift next on The Hits.
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0: On your smart speaker and everywhere on iHeartRadio, it is The Hits with Bryn. Feel like there's a new story every week about AI going wrong or going rogue, hacking into something it shouldn't have. Here's a story for you. Reports suggest AI could help air traffic controllers keep planes flying safely. How does that make you feel? Of course, you just have to use AI sometimes to find that. Sometimes it does go wrong, spits out the wrong information. Should we be worried about this, AI being used to help air traffic controllers? Because it does concern me. Niles Barkley coming up and David Guetta. BB Rexha next on The Hits.
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8: In this update, a harsher response to retail offending, assaults on first responders and coward punches are now enshrined in law. Parliament's passed sweeping reforms to the Crimes Act, supported by the three coalition parties. National's James Meagher says the changes restore consequences and better protect the public.
9: This bill also responds to calls for a tougher approach to crime by creating new offences, strengthening existing penalties and providing law enforcement with more tools.
8: Labour's Camilla Balich says the bill tries to do too much at once.
10: It doesn't mean that just passing any law that addresses crime is going to be effective in preventing victims of crime and preventing the causes of crime.
8: Confusion in the National Party whether the Prime Minister made an MMP policy announcement this morning or just expressed a view. Chris Luxon said he thinks he'd hold a referendum on MMP if re-elected. National MPs asked about it today seemed unclear.
11: Well, there hasn't been a formal announcement. Well, I was on radio giving a view.
12: Yeah, I'm not involved in regards to the timing of that, but I've seen the announcement.
13: He was asked a question, he answered it. And that's something that we can consider and we'll get on to that.
12: The position has been outlined clearly by the Prime Minister today regards to the policies.
8: National has fronted hundreds of Auckland voters tonight armed with questions about living costs, health, infrastructure and the environment. Claudia O'Neill is at the Mount Roskill electorate meeting that's been attended by MPs and the Prime Minister.
14: Luxon's talked up the government's changes around law and order and education, but admitted it's still working towards achieving its economic goals. He's also re-emphasised his desire for a referendum on the MMP system and repeated his criticism of Winston Peters' recent comments that have widely been described as racist.
8: A person's been arrested following reports of a firearms incident in Northland's Dargaville. Police were called to Ranfurly Street just before 7 this evening and will remain in the area as an investigation continues. That's news. In sport, the Parramatta Eels have come out swinging in support of former Warrior Dylan Walker, who they say has been the subject of false rumours and innuendo circulating on social media. The NRL club believe they should never be in a situation where a player has to be defended against baseless online speculation, and the public needs to understand how reckless and irresponsible such conduct is. Encouraging news for Warriors fans as the NRL Top 8 finals draw near. Hard-working prop Jackson Ford is edging toward a return from a pectoral muscle tear suffered in June. He's offered this update.
15: Just started progressing into some more little stuff each week, so got a little bit of a contact session now, so they're happy with it.
8: One Test All Black Aiden Ross will make his starting debut for the Wallabies against Japan in Osaka this weekend. One of nine changes made by incoming coach Les Kiss on taking over from Joe Schmidt. Australia have won just two of their last 11 tests and are now ranked a lowly eighth in the world. That's sport. I'm Stuart Willey.
16: The Hats, Hawke's Bay weather with Paddy's, $6.50 bubbles and Paddy's ale all day, every day at Paddy's. Mainly fine and frosty, we've got southwesterly winds dying out, 13 the high, minus 4 is the low. Tomorrow fine and frosty, westerly winds and 13.
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It is the hits. Another cold night across the country. And I think a few people are going to be waking up shivering again tomorrow with severe frosts. The cold snap pushing power use to record levels. Transpower is warning there might not be enough power if demand keeps climbing. And so power companies will have to step in if things get any tighter. Here's Lord, the hits.

0: Hey, it's Adam and Megan here on the Hits Hawke's Bay. Tomorrow could be a chilly start to the day, but we'll warm things up with some Magpies tickets to the first home game of the season.
1: And voting is closed, but we will have your winner of the best food truck in Hawke's Bay.
0: So make sure you tune in to find out where you should be going to grab a feed this weekend on the Hits Hawke's Bay. We'll be here from 6 a.m.

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It is the

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1: Hey, this is Jen Lloyd Moore. You're listening to my new song, Rodeo, on the Hits. One, two, three, four, rodeo. This is a song about getting back into dating when you're 40.
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0: Christina Aguilera, Beautiful. That is a beautiful song. You're on the hits with Bryn Everywhere on our iHeart app. A bunch of New Year 12 and 13 subjects are coming in 2029. And to be honest, I don't really know what a couple of them are. Tourism, which I think will be a great addition. But here are two subjects that I couldn't tell you what they do. Applied intelligence systems. Is that AI? I don't know. And next gen manufacturing. If you know anything about either of these subjects, please let me know in 4487. Maybe you've got a high school teenager, a student who might be looking at taking these courses in 2029. Would love to know, would they be interested? Text in on 4487. Creed coming up, and I've got Alex Warren next. It is The Hits.
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16: 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All the

0: Hope you're having a lovely warm evening tonight. It is the Hits with Bryn. Yeah, I'm going to need the hot water bottle again this evening, I think. Can't wait to get into bed and cosy. A discarded SpaceX rocket is believed to have crashed onto the moon, forming a new crater. This is crazy. That's how much space junk there is in space that humans have just left there. It's now crashing into the moon and creating new craters. Of course, there have been lots of reports the last couple of weeks of meteor fragments, possible space junk re-entering the atmosphere, crashing into the Earth as well. Now it's gone and made a whole new crater on the moon. Pink is coming up, Post Malone and Blake Shelton next on The Hits.
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2: In this update, National is criticising Green MP Tamantha Paul's comments on shoplifting. Parliament has voted through amendments to the Crimes Act at its third reading today. It includes stiffer shoplifting punishments and letting businesses perform citizens' arrests. Paul says people shoplift out of necessity.
3: Not one woman shoplifts because it's fun and because they get a thrill from it. It is because they are desperate. Desperate to feed their families.
2: National's Rima Narkley disagrees.
4: One of my first speeches in the House was that I have no shame about standing up for the rights of victims, and I still say that today.
2: The police minister doesn't think public trust in his officers will take a hit, with details emerging on the Jevon McSkimming case. Communications released under the Official Information Act show former Commissioner Andrew Costa asked the IPCA to back off on reinvestigating complaints against his then deputy, calling him a victim of harassment. Mark Mitchell says police now has good leadership.
5: I was worried about trust and confidence when we dealt with the original situation, but I think Kiwis figured it out for themselves. They realised that this was an isolated incident involved in PNHQ.
2: Inland Revenue is looking into orchards it suspects may be evading taxes. It's upping the focus on growers and exporters for practices like paying workers in cash. It says false invoices are being created to obscure transactions, and it's scrutinising new related GST applications. The department says it will act to collect outstanding debt. And a Russian oil refinery is on fire after what's being described as the largest ever attack by drones. The governor of the Yaroslav region, 250 kilometres from Moscow, says they repelled the attack as social media pictures show a huge plume of black smoke. Ukraine has stepped up attacks on energy targets, causing fuel shortages in parts of Russia. That's news. In sport, Kiwi boxer Joseph Parker is fizzing after having his suspension for an alleged positive drug test lifted. The 34-year-old has consistently professed his innocence at testing positive for cocaine last October. Parker says his exoneration has thrown up plenty of emotions.
6: Sense of relief, sense of gratitude for all those who stuck by me and for those who've helped get me to where I am today. And just happy. I'm happy that I've been the suspension has been lifted.
2: Bev Priestman wants the Wellington Phoenix to set the A-League women's standard and believes the signing of Abby Ersig is another step towards that goal. Priestman says the vastly experienced Ersig is fully on board with the lofty goal of becoming the A-League women's most attractive destination.
7: We want to be the benchmark, and the facilities we're in, the experience in the staff, in the playing group now. We now have Australians and internationals now knocking on our door. My big thing is, how can we continually do that?
2: That's sport. I'm Stuart Willey.
8: The Hats, Hawke's Bay weather with Paddy's, $6.50 bubbles and Paddy's ale all day, every day at Paddy's. Mainly fine and frosty, we've got southwesterly winds dying out, 13, the high, minus 4 is the low. Tomorrow fine and frosty, westerly winds and 13.
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0: Love The Hats.

Smashing records, that song. It is the Hits with Berin. It's been in the charts for a long time. Olivia Dean coming to NZ very soon, playing at Spark Arena Auckland. That concert sold out. The Hits.

0: Hey, it's Adam and Megan here on the Hits Hawke's Bay. Tomorrow could be a chilly start to the day, but we'll warm things up with some Magpies tickets to the first home game of the season.
1: And voting is closed, but we will have your winner of the best food truck in Hawke's Bay.
0: So make sure you tune in to find out where you should be going to grab a feed this weekend on the Hits Hawke's Bay. We'll be here from 6 a.m.

You're on the hits. We've finally got the date for the opening of Auckland City Rail Link. September 13, they revealed the date at a big grand reveal at the K Road station this morning. Was upstage though, because billboard company QMS revealed the date early on their billboards all over Auckland City this morning before the official announcement. Here's Gym Class Heroes on the hits.

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1: The song is about wishing that I could grow down instead of growing up. 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Hey everyone,

0: Nickelback Photograph on the hits with Bryn. You could win a trip for two to our iHeartRadio Music Festival in Vegas next month. 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Oh yeah, Benny Boone. Backflips and all. Zara Larsson's playing too. Tell you what, it is a stacked lineup. The Goo Goo Dolls performing. 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

Late night Thursday, the hits with Bryn, the weekend almost here. It's another chilly night across the country. Right, this one's going to hit close to home for a few of you, literally, I reckon. More than 25 million US adults under 35 are living with their parents, which

0: which is a record high. And maybe this is something happening here. Are you still living with mum and dad? There is no shame. You can text us your age. I'll read a few of them out. 4487 is the text number. The Black Eyed Peas coming up and LAB after 11. You're on the hits.
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15: In this update, National is slamming the opposition for not supporting changes to the Crimes Act. Parliament has voted through amendments letting businesses perform citizens' arrests, allowing harsher shoplifting punishments, and creating offences for assaulting first responders. Te Pāti Māori's Orini Kaipara says the cost of living is forcing some to resort to petty theft.
16: Taking kai from the shelves of supermarkets to feed their tamariki, their parents and themselves.
15: But National's Rima Nakli says she supports victims' rights.
17: I'm sorry to our shop owners in South Auckland that have to listen to Labour and Greens and Te Pāti Māori say that their rights are actually not important.
15: New Zealand First Leader Winston Peters says he'd turn down having an MMP referendum in coalition negotiations if the National Party wanted one. Prime Minister Chris Luxon said he would probably want a referendum if re-elected. Peters claims there's a sense of desperation from National.
18: I've watched people's body language and I've watched my opponents and I've watched my allies and my colleagues, and there's a huge stress on at the moment.
15: A person's been arrested following reports of a firearms incident in Northland's Dargaville. Police were called to Ranfurly Street at around 7 and will remain in the area as an investigation continues. The tourism industry is preparing to shape a new school subject aimed at bringing more young people into the sector. Tourism is one of 9 new subjects being introduced for years 12 and 13 from 2029. Disappointment, a lack of a project pipeline means many skills used on Auckland's City Rail Link won't be needed anymore. Commuters can step into the city's new underground for the first time from September 13. Kiwi Rail Chief Metro Officer Bevan Asink says other infrastructure projects are potentially ahead, but none on this scale.
19: It's more the IP, it's the knowledge that they gain that we will lose, because unfortunately there's just not that project to go on to. And those people unfortunately have to go overseas.
15: That's news. In sport, NRL table toppers Penrith aren't worried about showing their hand before the playoffs. The Panthers confront the third-placed Warriors in Auckland tomorrow night with just five rounds to go until the finals. Coach Ivan Cleary isn't fazed about revealing secrets.

0: It's before the teams potentially meet again during the pointy end of the season.
1: Generally speaking, I don't think either side's going to change too much throughout the year from what they've been good at. I mean, there's some little bits and pieces you can add here or there, but yeah, generally everyone kind of knows what each other does.
0: Beauden Barrett has vowed not to overplay his hand after receiving his first All Blacks call-up of the year. The 35-year-old says he's ready to go against the Stormers in Cape Town on Saturday, despite not having played since the Super Rugby semi-finals in June.
2: There's been a few weeks between games for me. There might be a tendency to really rip in and get stuck in, but at the same time, it's about controlling those emotions, those temptations, and just backing myself in the preparation.
0: A storm is brewing in the AFL following revelations an unnamed club forced a player with a history of concussions to sign away all rights to future head trauma-related compensation. That's sport. I'm Stuart Willey.
3: The Hats Hawke's Bay weather with Paddy's, $6.50 bubbles and Paddy's ale all day, every day at Paddy's. Mainly fine and frosty, we've got southwesterly winds dying out, 13 the high, minus 4 is the low. Tomorrow fine and frosty, westerly winds and 13.
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Somber homewrecker on the hits. It's another cold night across the country. In Canada, very different. They're battling nearly 500 active wildfires there. And Fire and Emergency are sending more Kiwi crews over to help them. Here's Christina Perry, the hits.

0: Hey, it's Adam and Megan here on the Hits Hawke's Bay. Tomorrow could be a chilly start to the day, but we'll warm things up with some Magpies tickets to the first home game of the season.
1: And voting is closed, but we will have your winner of the best food truck in Hawke's Bay.
0: So make sure you tune in to find out where you should be going to grab a feed this weekend on the Hits Hawke's Bay. We'll be here from 6 a.m.

You're on the hits. A bunch of new Year 12 and 13 subjects are coming in 2029, and two of them I have no idea what they are. Applied Intelligence Systems and Next Gen Manufacturing. What does that mean? 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
1: Hey, this is Ben from Borderline and you're listening to Watching It Burn on the Hits. It's the song you should probably listen to with the roof down in your car and just blast the speakers at max.

0: It's Pink, just like a pill, to wrap up Thursday night with me. Hey, it's almost Friday, which is fantastic news. I'm out of here. Thank you for spending your evening with the hits. We've got Savage Garden and Ella Langley next. I'll be back tomorrow night from 7. Take it easy. Be safe.
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1: Hey, this is Jen Lloyd Moore. 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
4: Speaking of umpires.
5: Uh-oh. It's not that bad.
4: 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And she had to ask me to take a step back away from the edge of the umpire strip. Yeah. Shame, eh?
6: Yeah, shame. Total shame. Was everyone looking at you?
4: Yeah.
1: And have you just overthought that for the whole rest of the day?
5: Yeah, that was 3 years ago.

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1: The song is about wishing that I could grow down instead of growing up. 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

0: SLA. 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
1: Sure. 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
0: Listening to the hits could change your life. The hits on the house with One Roof Property starts this afternoon at 5 on the hits. Here's what's good in Hawke's Bay.
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10: 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In Vegas, the house usually always wins. 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
3: In this update, talk of another MMP referendum comes with a reminder. Minor parties are on the rise. Chris Luxon says he's open to another vote on the electoral system if re-elected, but political scientist Lara Grieve says changing MMP could make life easier for the big parties.
4: Minor parties around the world are polling really well, so changes to the electoral system and making minor parties less powerful does actually seem counter to public opinion at the moment.
3: And Chris Luxon doubled down on his call for a referendum at a National Party public meeting in Auckland's Mount Roskill last night. Some praised his honesty, while others felt he avoided tougher questions on education and the environment. Retail NZ says the government's new citizen's arrest law misses the mark, arguing it's not what retailers have been asking for. Carolyn Young says the change won't stop retail crime, despite it being part of a wider shake-up of the Crimes Act passed by Parliament last night.
5: We think that this is a very dangerous thing for people to think that they would have the skills to do this. And it has the potential for offenders to think about bringing in stronger weapons.
3: In a new

0: one number to eight. There have been a couple of early tour bugs. It's understood Fihi Finianganofo was also under the weather and not considered for selection. The All Blacks will hope Setiti will be fit for Wednesday morning against the Sharks, given Adi Savia is yet to arrive.
1: And the All Blacks' first match in South Africa is tomorrow morning, so tune into the Alternative Commentary Collective as the ABs take on the Stormers live and free from 5am on iHeartRadio.
2: Morena, it is 6:02 and today's weather, it's cold. It's not quite as cold as they said it was going to be. We've got like -3 out there most of the way across the region at the moment.
3: Are you happy with that?
2: There may be places creeping into the -4. You can guarantee that there is going to be a pretty hearty frost if your car is usually in a spot where it gets frosted over. High of 13 degrees today, zero overnight tonight, into a lovely Saturday. It is going to be clear, blue skies, high of 15, and a great day for a game of rugby, that's for sure.
3: Nice.
2: That is your weather with Paddy's, $6.50 bubbles and Paddy's Ale all day, every day at Paddy's.
4: Your local Hawke's Bay breakfast. What you want. Adam and Megan on the heads.
2: Morning, Megan.
3: Good morning. Yeah, it was a nice ride in seeing all the cars looking like they're from a movie, you know, where it just looked like a, you know, something had blown up and there was just dust everywhere, but it was actually really hard frost.
2: Yeah, pretty solid. Did the bread bag trick again? Well, it wasn't a bread bag, it was a Ziploc bag, but the hot water, it didn't flow that well this morning, Megs, and I'm wondering, it did start to flow well after a wee smack of time, and...
3: You know what that's like?
2: Considering, it comes with age, you know, and the house is old. And wondering if the pipes were frozen.
3: Maybe. Yeah. I think probably they were, and it was just kind of defrosting the inside of it as it was coming down.
2: It's the only thing I can put it down to. Anyway, she's cold out there, people. Wear a jacket. Defrost your windows and drive safe.
3: I did the old... dog towel from the back of the car on the windscreen last night.
2: Yeah, how did that go for you?
3: It was actually fine for me because it wasn't frost. It was wet, but it hadn't frozen to it or anything at all like that.
2: So you really are quite protected, were you? I don't think you're going to have to deal with frosts.
3: Yeah, we've had one this year, so you know.
2: Decent. I think this is the most frosts I've dealt with in Hawke's Bay.
3: I remember when I came, now that you say that, so we've been here nearly 14 years, that first season, there were choppers out every single night with the frost, and we came in August. It was the middle of August. It was Ben's birthday. So, yeah, maybe still a few more weeks to come.
2: 6:04, the Hits Hawke's Bay. Good morning. And welcome to Friday, where we're going to find the winning food truck for the best of Hawke's Bay. Rounding out the week with a win is always nice. This is Justin Timberlake. Sexy back, the Hits Hawke's Bay with Adam and Megan.

0: 6:12, the Hits Hawke's Bay with Adam and Megan. That is The Fate of Ophelia, Taylor Swift. Hello, hello. Welcome to Friday.
1: Welcome on in. Let's do some reasons to celebrate for the 7th of August.
2: Megan's reasons to celebrate.
1: Before we get into the reasons to celebrate, I mean, let's celebrate his life, because it was on this day that Billy T. James passed away, 7th of August 1991, and he was just 43.
0: That's now, younger than us.
1: Yeah, so much, much younger than us. And of course, we were very young when that happened and didn't really think of his age and how young he was, because he just seemed like, he seemed old, you know what I mean? Like,
0: Yeah.
1: And incredibly sad, and what a huge influence he had on New Zealand comedy.
0: Still stretches to this very day. It's still a massive influence on New Zealand comedians and the New Zealand comedy scene in general, isn't he?
1: Yeah.
0: And of course, our highest award, the Billy T. James Award.
1: That's right. And so many different lines from his TV shows that we kind of have back now. It's always like the, you know, that old Lands for Bags ad where it used to be, where did you get your bag? And they'd say, Lands for Bags, of course. And his skit was, where did you get your bag? I stole it, of course.
0: Yes.
1: He loved taking the mickey out of himself, which was so good. So,
0: he did. He was a hilarious man.
1: It is International Beer Day today. It's celebrated on the first Friday of August. So recognising one of the world's oldest and most popular drinks. What's your beer of choice at the moment, Adam? You're more of a beer drinker than I am.
0: If I'm getting some beers, I do like the Max Showboat, I think it's called.
1: The Showboat?
0: The Showboat.
1: I don't think I know the Max Showboat.
0: Quite a tasty beer. Quite tasty.
1: Is
0: drop.
1: It a lager? Is it a...
0: It's like a hazy pale ale.
1: Hazy pale ale.
0: Yeah.
1: Nice, nice. I hate it because Ben's into the hazies.
0: Mm.
1: And on that one time where I might want a sip of his beer, which is not very often.
0: It's just too much for you?
1: Yeah, and I say to him, you know that I don't like it.
0: See, I quite like the Boundary Road Brewery, the purple ones, and they are generally lower priced than other beers, but same problem in my household, in that if my lovely partner decides that she wants to have a beer once in a while, she goes, those are yuck.
1: They're yuck, yeah. And we never know when we want to have a beer, but we just want to make sure that the beer that you've got
0: is
1: on
0: good
1: that one occasion
0: you.
1: That we want to have a sip, that we can go and have one. I have to say, I'm just a lager all the way, like a crisp,
0: like a lager.
1: Cold lager. If you put some lemon and lime in it, happy days for me.
0: Yeah, you like those low percentage ones with it come out like a fruit drink.
1: I do like a bit of fruit drink in my beer. Yes. Back in the day, they weren't low percentage, though. A snake bite could put you on your you-know-what.
0: Sure could.
1: Hey, and finally, it is National Lighthouse Day, and I had to just do a quick bit of research into this, because I was like, is there a lighthouse at Cape Kidnappers? And there is, but I haven't spent a lot of time right on the point. I've seen the Gannets. There is a lighthouse there, isn't it? I'm losing my mind.
0: Is there a lighthouse by the Gannets?
1: I'm losing my mind.
0: I can't remember seeing a lighthouse by the Gannets. Anyway.
1: Hastings District Lighthouse. There's something on there on the marine radar, approximately 15 miles east of the city of Hastings.
0: Okay.
1: It would have been very important back in the day. I mean, I know that we've got a little wee one out there at Poofing Point.
0: Yes.
1: But that...
0: It's still doing its thing. It's like a digital one now, though. It's not like the old school lighthouses. It's much more technical than they used to be.
1: It's digital.
0: Yeah.
1: Do you know how it works, being a skipper, a mariner that you are?
0: There's a certain... It lines up. Once you're in line with the channel, you can see the light, and then if you drift off course, the light starts to disappear.
1: Yes.
0: I don't know how they do it specifically, but that's how it works.
1: It's kind of like when you're coming in on a plane, right? There's one on a big... pole sticking out of the water, and that's where you go through the channel. No.
0: I'm not qualified to speak on this
1: Neither
0: topic.
1: Neither of us are, and we're sounding really, really embarrassingly bad. Sorry, fishermen out there in boaties.
0: It is 6:16, the Hits Hawke's Bay with Adam and Megan.
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16: All over the bay. Adam and Megan on the Hits.
17: I know you moved on to someone new. 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

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And every once in a while, I start texting, write a paragraph, but then I delete the message. 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

0: These days.
1: Adam and Megan on the Hits Hawke's Bay at 6:23 in time for a musical moment for today. Going to go back to 2007 when Lily Allen flew into Los Angeles Airport. She was just 22 years old at that time and she was due to tour America. Landing at 22 years old, she'd flown in for the MTV Video Music Awards launch. She was held at the airport for 5 hours in connection with an arrest for an alleged assault in London on the June that year. And then they said, nah, no work visa for you, you can't come in. And so she was turning around and sent home again. 22-year-old Lily Allen went, no.
2: And you forget that, you know, when we think about it now, 22, so young to be having to go through something like that, especially for her at the time when she had a very famous dad, she herself just catapulted into fame.
1: Yes, true.
2: I doubt she would have had very good kind of systems and support and all of that around her.
1: No.
2: I don't know. It's very young to have to go through something like that.
1: Well, we've got a suitable song for Lily Allen at 22 being denied. It is her song. Call 22, your musical moment for today on the Hits. I like this one.
2: It's a good one, eh?
1: Yeah.

0: Adam and Megan on the Hits. Your musical moment for today is Lily Allen's 22, which is the age she was when she got denied access to the United States of America.
1: What is she doing now?
0: She's coming to Auckland, in fact, to perform her album West End Girl. It's the West End Girl Tour, and she's going to be there on October 21st, if you'd like to see Lily Allen live in concert.
1: We've got a heap of people coming, haven't we?
0: Yeah.
1: And it feels like
0: busy
1: from
0: year for concerts.
1: September, October, November, December, you know, I've got my ear supply that I'm looking forward to, and I keep seeing videos of the two guys talking about it. I mean, I hope they can get on stage and sing. I think they can.
0: I've got Zara Larsson.
1: You've got Zara Larsson.
0: Mm.
1: Yeah. When's that? November.
0: October, the long weekend.
1: The long weekend. Yeah, nice.
0: It's the Monday night of the long weekend.
1: That sold out, though, isn't it?
0: Is it? The first one did.
1: Yeah.
0: I'm not sure about the one that we're going to. We're going to the second concert. Monday night one. But it's going to be interesting. I'm not...
1: You'll be the best dad.
0: I'm not a huge Zara Larsson fan.
1: Well, you're not going for yourself.
0: No, I'm going for my little daughter.
1: Yeah, for your daughter.
0: Yeah, and so it's going to be...
1: Just her and you?
0: Yeah, just her and me.
1: Nice.
0: Just the two of us. Yeah. It's going to be a dad-daughter mission, but I'm sure I'll enjoy it, even not being a huge Zara Larsson fan.
1: Good on your dad.
0: Yeah, I'll try to anyway. Be up there, hand in the air.
1: Well, she's gone to you with, you know, like the 660 and things like that. It's your turn now.
0: Yeah, true.
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17: In this update, questions are being raised about how citizens' arrests will work in practice after expanded arrest powers passed last night. Fire crews were caught at two overnight house fires in Christchurch and Blenheim, and both are now being treated as suspicious. A new school subject focused on hospitality, food and beverages coming in 2029, giving years 12 and 13 students a taste of the industry. And the All Blacks have been forced into a change for tomorrow's South African tour match against the Stormers. Wallace Atiti has fallen ill, meaning Anton Segner comes into the loose forwards.
0: Good morning. It is a cold morning out there, sitting at around negative 3 degrees across most of the region. Right the way across the country, things are pretty icy. And if you're hitting the roads, make sure you keep an eye out and stay safe in any spots that might have been damp overnight, because potential certainly for some ice on the roads today. A high of 13. We drop to negatives again heading into Saturday morning. Could be a frosty one with a 15 degree high there. That's your weather with Paddy's. $6.50 bubbles and Paddy's. Ale all day, every day at Paddy's.
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1: We've got some overnight news coming up for you very shortly, and I can't wait to announce later on in the show who is the winner of the best food truck in Hawke's Bay, thanks to so many comments and votes.
0: Bruno Mars, this is Locked Out of Heaven, the Hits Hawke's Bay with Adam and Megan. Happy Friday. Yeah.

0: It's Adam and Megan on the Hits Hawke's Bay, and time now for some overnight news.
1: This is Overnight News.
2: Well, even though Powerball wasn't struck on Wednesday night, if someone's coming in to work with a brand new Sabin handbag, they might have been the person that won in Hawke's Bay $100,000, which is pretty cool. And it was a My Lotto ticket, so an online ticket, one of two. The other was sold at Pack and Save in Blenheim. With $100,000, are you putting it straight on the mortgage? Are you putting it straight into an investment, or are you going to have a little bit of fun with it?
0: I'm taking half and I'm investing it. 50K goes into an investment. 50K is going to be treat myself money.
2: Blown. On what?
0: Oh, I don't know. It could be any number of things to entertain yourself.
2: Piss it in the wind, don't you?
0: Piss it in the wind. I'm going to have one hooer of a party.
2: Okay, that's Adam Green Styles. I like it.
0: A meteorite recovered in the Wairarapa after a spectacular fireball streaked across the lower North Island has become New Zealand's 11th confirmed meteorite and only the fourth ever recovered. Space nerds that are nerdier than I got together and went out and went looking, because apparently when they capture these fireballs with the nationwide network of meteor cameras, they allows them to calculate where surviving fragments were likely to have landed. And so Meteor Club got together and went out and searched farmland north of Masterton. Four meteorite fragments weighing 8 grams, 9 grams, 12 grams and 40 grams were recovered by the scientists from Fireballs Aotearoa.
2: Oh, Moon Man, that's exciting for you, isn't
0: it?
2: No,
0: I wish I could have been on that meteorite hunt.
2: I bet. Hey, and it was a big night last night for our arts festival scene. The Hawke's Bay Arts Festival program was unveiled last night, just bringing together an incredible 10 days of music, theatre, circus, comedy, dance, visual arts right across the region. So the dates are October the 8th to the 18th. And then, of course, there's a Hawke's Bay anniversary event in Central Hawke's Bay on October the 23rd. But Festival Director Jade Baker, who we'll hopefully speak to after 9 o'clock this morning, said the program was shaped specifically to have shared experiences and the emotions that audiences could expect. So it's not something you just attend, it's something you feel. And some experiences just can't be translated onto a screen or summed up in words. I'm really looking forward to it. And I think every year, as we become more digitally addicted, getting out and seeing something live like that is really good soul food stuff.
0: Absolutely. Going out with friends and enjoying something in an audience. It's been a long time since I've been in a big audience, actually.
2: I can't even remember the last time I went to a show. I know I have, but that's my memory for you.
0: Is that us? We're off to the Arts Festival.
2: We're off to the Arts Festival. Okay.

0: Adam and Megan, the Hits Hawke's Bay, Benson Boone, The Time of My Life. You like that one? It's a big song. It feels a little bit big for the morning.
1: I know, but what is it about that song that I love? It's got a Harry Styles vibe to it for me.
0: Mm-hmm.
1: And I'm a ballad kind of girl. I think I finally realised what my genre is, and that is
0: ballads.
1: With a story.
0: That's why you love bloody Meatloaf.
1: That's why I love Meatloaf. That's why I love Bonnie Tyler. That's why I love Air Supply. Mm. Yes, I'm 150 instead of just 50.
0: Gotcha.
1: But I like it. But I also like him. Anyone that can kind of backflip onto a baby grand piano.
0: Yeah.
1: Like, hello.
0: It's pretty impressive stuff, Mr. Benson Boone. It's singing at the same time.
1: Singing, backflipping, yeah. All the things that we wish we could do.
0: You run a risk when you're doing stuff like that, eh? You run the risk of really messing up in front of people. You've got to be a very confident person to go, I'm going to throw a backflip off of a thing. I had a friend back in high school who could backflip off just about anything.
1: Yeah.
0: And I never, ever saw him stuff it up. And I always was so jealous that he could do that because it was, you know, you could show off to girls at parties doing
1: backflips. Yeah, I know.
0: Off stuff.
1: I've always been very jealous of people that can flip as well. There's something about my body. It genetically cannot let me flip.
0: Doesn't like going upside down.
1: No, it won't let my feet leave the floor.
0: It is 6:45, the Hits Hawke's Bay with Adam and Megan. Coming up on the show today, we're going to find the winner of the food truck. We've got a top three list at the moment. Your winner will be announced a little later on this morning.
1: Very exciting. Can't wait to let you guys know.
0: And your Magpies tickets too on the Hits.
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0: Morning. It is 11:07.
1: Just having a quick catch up about how the insulation's going at Adam's house that he got installed a couple of days ago on the frostiest morning of the year.
0: I tell you what, talk about timing, eh? Perfect timing for it to go in. And it really has made a difference. Had the heat pump on 17 degrees yesterday throughout the day. And it ran less and felt warmer, even though it was only on 17. The kids like to crank it up and use it like a heater, around 24, 25 degrees.
1: Jeez, I bet that bloody boils your blood.
0: It does, my absolute nana. I'm like, this is not a heater, it's a heat pump, and it's just to make the ambience nice. It creates an ambience. It's not a heater. We're not supposed to sit around in front of it and warm ourselves up, children. You're using up all my electricity.
1: I know,
0: but turn those lights off.
1: That's what we love to do. But now you are showing your age because you want to get a transfer fan.
0: Yeah.
1: My dad had one.
0: You know the little heat-operated fireplace fans? They go on top of your fireplace.
1: Yep.
0: They have a motor inside that somehow is not battery-operated. It runs because of fire, because of heat and warmth. And ours is kind of set into the wall but does have a wee lip on the top. So my plan is to screw through the plate of the fan and install it at the top of the fire. Now, whilst this is not something
1: not
0: that I've seen done before, I think it'll work. I think it'll work. I think I need it to move the air through. I did a bit of research on them last night, and the infomercial about the fireplace fans convinced me.
1: Of course it did. Did it also convince you to buy one of those TiVo heaters in case the fan doesn't work?
0: Tempted, I'll tell you that. They've got a great deal on at the moment. Just four easy payments and one extremely difficult one, and you could have it in your household. Shaboozy, Jelly Roll, this is Amen. The Hits Hawke's Bay.

0: Adam and Megan on the Hits Hawke's Bay. Amen. It is Shaboozy. Just reading some more climate news. The upcoming Super El Nino will be perhaps the strongest in 500 to 1,000 years and could legitimately be the most extreme global weather or climate event experienced by humanity since the invention of the printing press. The only more extreme situation is a volcanic winter, they say. So that's interesting news for a morning, isn't it? Hopefully it doesn't pan out like that. But just be prepared. The Super El Nino could be quite substantial. Does that worry you, or
1: I mean, we
0: can't change it, can we? Well, you can use your paper straws and things, but
1: yeah.
0: You just kind of have to accept it.
1: But it's funny the different things that people worry about.
0: Yes,
1: clearly you're all over that.
0: Whereas I
1: should be more worried about it. But I think we're so consumed with just how we're just going to get through each day at the moment with just life in general. Do you know what I mean?
0: When you're concerned about the cost of your grocery bill, it's hard to be concerned about. There's only so many things to be concerned about, isn't there?
1: And actually, let's go into this after 7 o'clock because I saved something yesterday to help me on my parenting journey.
0: Okay.
1: I'll share it with you after 7 o'clock. And also let's ask the question with the news this week about the amount of grown-ups still living with their parents.
0: Yes.
1: As we are in this very critical, financially strapped period. See whether or not you did go back home, if you still live with mum and dad, and how they help you out.
0: It is 5:27. As well as that, after 7 o'clock, your Magpies tickets. We've still got a few family passes here to the game to get along tomorrow night and check it out. I'm looking forward to getting back into McLean Park and some of the great things that the Magpies team have done to make our game day experience just that little bit more special.
1: Are you going to be able to talk about what you're doing to make the game day action a little bit more special?
0: Yeah, but I'm nervous about it. Don't know what.
1: So you don't want to
0: know what to do.
1: Right. Okay.
0: Yeah. But yes, I will be a part of the game day now. So more on that coming up after 7 o'clock on the Hits.
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11: In this update, some Auckland voters say they're still not sold on National after a public meeting with Chris Luxon in Mount Roskill last night. The Prime Minister faced questions on local concerns, but some felt his answers missed the mark.
12: The asker wanted to get some assurance about the government's investment in public transport. I mean, he sort of said, well, the challenge is that it's got it, like, where does it fall on the list of all these other things that we want to do? Pretty generic answer.
13: For me, how are we going to follow this man about fixing the basics when he won't even call out an internationally recognised genocide?
11: Another bitterly cold start around the country, with Dunedin plunging to minus 6 under extreme frost and Christchurch feeling like minus 5. Newly released Epstein files reveal a New Zealand couple managed properties for convicted sex offender Jeffrey Epstein while he was trafficking women and girls.
14: The Herald says an interim report from a New Mexico investigatory committee states Bryce Gordon was referred to in a court testimony as having recruited masseuses for Epstein at the Zorro Ranch. It also references a 2007 FBI interview where Gordon said he typically made these arrangements.
11: And Wellington personality Graham Bloxham has lost a court case after calling former Wellington Mayor Justin Lester a molester among a string of online insults. A judge has ordered Bloxham to publicly apologise and referred the matter to police prosecutors. In sport, European football teams could still boycott competitions such as World Cups if Gianni Infantino remains president of international governing body FIFA. The English FA has sent a letter withdrawing support for Infantino in reaction to the plan to sell off World Cup commercial rights to private investors. And a statement win from North Harbour to open round two of rugby's NPC. They've thumped Counties Manukau 59-19 at home. The All Blacks' first

0: And my father in the early days when they were doing a tour. It's been many years since a tour of South Africa in those early morning games, hasn't it?
1: And isn't it like an 8-week tour or something?
0: They're over there for a wee while.
1: Pretty significant, isn't it? Well, here we are on Friday morning ahead of another weekend. And you, as a parent, might already be thinking, I mean, I love weekends. I have a love-hate relationship with weekends. What are we going to do with the kids? Mm. Is it going to be expensive? How do we make memories? All of these things that I think we struggle with a lot. So I'm going to share something that I saved, as I like to do on my Facebook saves, that might kind of help you reframe what we think of our kids' childhoods.
0: Here's Pink. Get the party started. The Hits Hawke's Bay with Adam and Megan. 703.

0: Adam and Megan, the Hits Hawks Bay at 7:06. Welcome on and thanks for joining us. Friday morning, the weekend has almost landed and you want to talk families now.
1: Show me that smile.
2: That Growing Pains theme, one of my favourite themes from my childhood. And I guess this is what this post is all about. It's about our childhoods and also what we think our children at the moment are going to think of their childhood. I think as parents in this modern day, we put a lot of pressure on ourselves to be entertaining our kids, to be spending endless amounts of money on them, to be making sure that they're always having a really good time.
0: Yes.
2: And that can be hard, right? Who can afford it? Also, who's got the emotional capacity for that kind of stuff?
0: Yeah, true.
2: So when I read this post, I thought, oh, finally, this has kind of made me rethink this. Okay. It goes like this. We've accidentally convinced parents that a good childhood has to be exciting, that it has to be packed with trips, activities, themed days, constant entertainment, and memories big enough to photograph. And I don't think that's true. I think a good childhood feels safe and predictable. It feels like knowing what home smells like when dinner is cooking. It feels like inside jokes no one else understands, cartoons on Saturday mornings, movie nights, hearing the same stories over and over because they never get old when they belong to your family.

0: family. It looks like homemade dinners, even when they're simple, pajama days, fighting with your brothers and sisters and then laughing with them 5 minutes later, running errands with mum and waiting for dad to get home. It's not always exciting. Most of it probably won't even feel important while it's happening. But one day, these things become part of the childhood that they remember. They knew they were loved, they knew what to expect, and that they knew that there was a place where they belonged. They knew someone would always be waiting for them at home. So I've saved that as a bit of a reminder to myself, because I don't know about you, Adam, but I, as a parent, get stuck in that whole thing. What are they going to remember from their childhood?
1: Am I doing enough?
0: Am I giving them enough?
1: I think...
0: Am I doing too much?
1: Yeah.
0: Are they having too much time on screens?
1: Have I spoiled them? Have I done this?
0: Exactly. Why can't they go out there and change a tyre just yet? Those things, without trying to keep it as simple as possible.
1: I think I look back on when the kids were younger, and I am proud of the father that I was throughout that time. I did everything I could to give the kids experiences and, you know, do the things that perhaps I remembered as a young fella growing up, but lately, or at least... the last kind of 5 years or so, and due to separation and things, you do look back and go, oh,
0: what will they remember?
1: What will they remember? And it wasn't the childhood that I had planned when the kids first arrived. You know, it's a weird thing to go through, a separation, but I'd like to think that through that, I've still been good dad.
0: Yeah. And I think that's the one of the most important things, isn't it?
1: Yeah.
0: But to what they say, like, it doesn't always have to be exciting, and most of it won't even feel important. And when I think back to my childhood, and I had a great childhood. We didn't go out, and I mean, my first overseas holiday was at 21.
1: You guys didn't go to Disneyland.
0: Yeah, we hardly ever had holidays
1: because we go to Rainbow's End.
0: A working family on a working farm, so we weren't always off doing kind of activities. But I don't remember any of the hard times. I don't remember any of the fights or anything like that. I'm sure that we did, and maybe it was just a much simpler time then anyway. But I just always remember that I know that I had a good childhood, you know?
1: Yes, you think it was good.
0: It was good. It wasn't really anything to complain about or too much to worry about. Mum was just always there making me my favourite mashed potatoes.
1: Love it.
0: Maybe that's the key. Anyway, up next, do you still live at home as an adult?
1: Because it's becoming more and more common. 7:10, the Hits Hawke's Bay. Just when

0: Nope, gonna love Tennessee. Lee's choosing Texas at 7:13 on the hits with Adam and Megan.
1: Do you still live with mum and dad? This was interesting news this week over in the States, and I imagine it's similar here. The Federal Reserve over there found that the most recent annual household survey found 49% of adults under the age of 30, so just over half, still live with their parents. So 49% of adults under the age of 30 still live with mum and dad. That's up from 43% in 2022 and 37% in 2019. They also, a lot of these young adults have received financial help, and they're putting it down to, of course, the job market at the moment being sluggish, which is just a horrible, because whenever you hear the word sluggish, you think of a sluggish bowel.
0: Do you?
1: Or is that just me?
0: Well, I don't think I've ever even thought once of the term sluggish bowel.
1: Yeah, that's what I think of. Like all the stuff that
0: is
1: I read.
0: Is this a medical term?
1: Yeah,
0: what is a sluggish bowel?
1: Sluggish, a sluggish bowel. It's not working as it should be. It decides to work sometimes, but generally it's just, can't be bothered.
0: I have not sluggish. In my life heard of a sluggish bowel.
1: So that's what I think when I think of the word sluggish. But apparently just due to a sluggish job market, and I totally get it. Like if, as a young person, you're out there trying to have enough money to spend $400 to $500 potentially with all your outgoings on, you know, rent and food and power.
0: It sucks.
1: It would be so much easier just to stay home in your own bedroom.
0: Struggling sucks, man. Mm. Like, you need a bit of struggle in your life to learn when the good times are there, but it's not fun to not have any money and be spending every last cent and going to work and working hard and going home and you've got nothing for anything at the end of the week. Like, you can understand why these people are moving home, not to mention unemployment's at its highest rate in 11 years. So there's a lot of people who just simply don't have jobs and are struggling to get them.
1: So my niece will be 21 in November, and she is in her third or fourth year at university, and she's in Christchurch and goes to Canterbury Uni, and so she lives at home.
0: And mum and dad are in Christchurch.
1: Mum and dad are in Christchurch.
0: Yeah, that's a great way to save money.
1: Right.
0: When you're going
1: to uni. Now, she's got more money than what they have.
0: Right.
1: That's the other part of it. But she's not paying board, she's not contributing in any way, shape or form,
0: yeah,
1: so that she can get through university with as less debt as possible.
0: And that's very kind of mum and dad, but sometimes it gets to the point where that's, for a household, is not affordable when you've got an adult living in the house with adult appetite, with adult showering habits, with adult power usage, all of those sorts of things. Is it fair to charge your 18-year-old plus staying at home some form of rent, board or otherwise money to live in the house?
1: On the opposite side of that, her mum, my sister, left home at 16.
0: Same my mum, I
1: think. Went straight into work.
0: Yeah.
1: She worked at AMI Insurance.
0: Yeah.
1: I think it was AA Insurance back in the day. And she boarded. She left our farm. She moved into a town, boarded with an older lady and was paying money and doing all of those things and bought her own car. And so, or was it just different and easier back then?
0: Would you move back in your parents? I reckon my mum's limit, I can probably put a time frame on it. I reckon once you start pushing 4 to 5 days, she's like, get out of my house.
1: Yep.
0: I need my space back.
1: Yeah, she's like,
0: she can tolerate a long weekend, but any more than that, and it starts to get a bit much.
1: And you do hear of some families who absolutely love that.
0: They love it. They love it.
1: Symbiotic relationship that they've got going on, whether it's two different kind of properties, but on the same land,
0: and
1: very
0: mean,
1: close by, or the wee granny flat.
0: There are certain cultures globally that very much have to do that to have any semblance of a combined wealth. So, yeah, interesting.

0: Would you do it? Would you move back in with mum and dad? I mean, you don't have your parents anymore, so it's not even a possibility.
1: To that end, I would love to.
0: You would love to, of course. Yeah.
1: I would have stayed with them probably for as long as I could. I think, though, that age when you just think you know everything about the world, you know, 17, 18, 19, that's the tricky part.
0: Because you want to get out of it.
1: Exactly. Once you get back into your 20s, you're like, oh, yeah, no, I appreciate mum and dad now. Yeah, they do know how to cook lamb roast.
0: If we can talk to somebody who's doing this, if you're a grown-up who's lived with grown-ups, a person who's moved back in with their parents at some stage, be that in the past or maybe even right now, text through on 4487 or call on 0800 004487, 0800 00HITS. And also, if you'd like to weigh in on, should your kids pay board once they reach 18?
1: Are we teaching them life skills or are we just kind of holding them back from knowing that, yeah, life costs money?
0: 718, the hits.
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1: But Andy forgot about his daughter who suffered from asthma and allergies.
3: Yeah, Dad.
1: So Andy got DVS home ventilation and its fresh air in, stale air out technology went to work making their rooms drier, healthier and more comfortable. 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

0: and Megan on the Hits.
1: Good morning, 7:21, the Hits Hawke's Bay, and it's becoming more and more common for growing up children to continue living with their parents.
2: Yeah, like over in the States, they announced just this week that 49% of adults under the age of 30 still live with mum and dad. That seems like a huge amount, and it's the highest it's been for a long time. Back in 2019, it was only 37%, and they're putting it down to the sluggish job market.
1: If they're there and you're getting an extra $250 a week and they're helping pay down the mortgage,
2: Yeah, that's true too. That's another way to look at them.
1: By all means.
2: Let's have a chat with Michelle because she's done this herself and have had children do this too. Morning, Michelle.
3: Morning, guys.
1: Good morning.
2: So whose parents did you move back in with when you had a toddler?
3: We moved back in with my parents.
2: Yep, and how did that go?
3: Yeah, it was a little bit testing because yes. Everyone was still working, you know, and all getting up at different times.
2: Yeah. And is that one of the reasons?
3: Yeah, and then I had the baby there while we were still there as well, so.
2: So you had a toddler and a baby there?
3: Yeah.
1: Oh, crikey. How big was the house, Michelle? Three-beddy, four-beddy? What are we talking
3: here? Yeah, it's a three-beddy.
1: A three-beddy. So you had a crying baby, a toddler, your parents, you guys, all in a three-beddy.
3: Yeah, good, eh? And a mum that worked shift work, so, you know, when

0: when the baby was playing up, it was good. Yeah. She was just getting home.
1: Oh, that would have been stressful for you as a mum, Michelle.
2: How are you guys not at each other's throats 24/7? It really must have been walking on eggshells in that place.
0: Yeah, it was a little bit testing. Yeah. But, was only in between houses.
1: Yeah,
0: so.
1: That's it. It's a means to an end. Did they charge you board or rent, Michelle?
0: No.
1: That's the whole reason you do it, right? And so now you've got kids that are a little bit older. What's the story with them and what you do?
0: My boy was, he's bought a house now, but he went out flatting but then came back. Mm-hmm. And then stayed to save for a house, really.
1: Yeah. So that's
0: there's
1: key.
0: Not much point in paying someone's rent. Well, you can stay home and pay mum bugger all.
1: And pay mum bugger all. But because he did that, he was then able to save to try and get into a house, right?
0: Yep.
1: That's a massive,
2: you gave
1: massive
2: him that
1: help.
2: Leg up to get in there. And I think any parent truly, you should want the best for your kids, eh? You know? And that's something you can do to help them out.
0: Yeah, but I think you've got to charge them something.
1: So you did charge them something?
0: I mean, yeah, it wasn't a lot.
1: Yeah, but just a little something so he knew it wasn't a completely free ride.
0: Yeah.
2: When he's having 8 Weet-Bix at breakfast time and a couple of the sausages, you gotta buy those somehow, eh?
0: It's those hot showers, eh?
1: Yeah, the hot showers. That's the thing, Michelle, I think, in this day and age, the price of electricity and food. No cheese on your baked beans today. Awesome. Hey, Radio, thanks, Michelle.
0: Awesome. Cheers, guys. Have a good day.
1: You too. You too, mate. Because I've secretly been looking forward to the time when we might have less mouths to feed.
2: Mm-hmm.
1: You know, bad as that sounds.
2: A 6-pack of sausages doesn't even do the family. Remember when you used to be able to cut one in half and then cut that into rounds and feed the two children and you could have two each?
1: So
2: one pack of sausages went for the whānau?
1: Because they weren't counting the rounds. They just thought, 5 or 6 little rounds. Good. Yeah. Here's my sausages.
2: Bloody kilo of barbecue now. Easy. It's the hits.

0: Adam and Megan, the Hits Hawke's Bay, 7:28.
1: All right, coming up at 7:45, Lisa is with us for the final day, her chance to try and crack the Alpha Quiz before she goes heading off running her 10K in Rotorua.
0: She has come so close with a 9 out of 10. Will today be the day she takes the money? Find out in around 20 minutes' time on the Hits.
2: Adam and Megan on the Hits with First Chiropractic Napier, helping Hawke's Bay families feel and function at their best.
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3: In this update, talk of another MMP referendum comes with a reminder. Minor parties are on the rise. Chris Luxon says he's open to another vote on the electoral system if re-elected. Retail NZ says the government's new citizens' arrest law misses the mark, arguing it's not what retailers have been asking for. A new hospitality subject in schools is being welcomed as a boost for the industry's future workforce. And Luke Metcalf will play for the Warriors for the first time since round 5 tonight against the Panthers. Tamati Martin is injured.
4: Hello there, it is 28 to 8 and it's a cold morning out there. You're going to defrost the windscreen because she's still sitting around negative 2.5 across the region. 13 the high today and 0 the overnight low tonight, maybe even negative 1. Frosty start to Saturday with a fine day. Westerlies turning northerly and 15 degrees. That's your weather with Paddy's. $6.50 bubbles and Paddy's Ale all day every day at Paddy's.
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5: All right, it's like day 5, 6, 7 of your new cat Lynx and the updates, and she's doing pretty well at home.
4: She is very much settled in, still a bit skittish, SPCA kitty, and you know,

0: there's a loud sound outside, doesn't like a rubbish truck. Haven't run the vacuum cleaner around her yet, but very much coming into her own, and turns out is teaching us tricks.
1: She's got some tricks up her sleeve, that cat. If you haven't seen it on our Facebook page, go and have a look at the video. We'll talk about cat tricks next. They're clever things, aren't they?
0: After Olivia Dean, Baby Steps, the Hits Hawke's Bay, Adam and Megan.

0: Adam and Megan, the Hits Hawke's Bay, it's 24-8. New cat in the household, Lynx. She's got a few tricks up her sleeve, it turns out.
1: Jeez, has she what?
0: So, trick number one is that because I think she was semi-feral and grew up on the streets, had a bit of time out there with mum on the streets, what I would imagine, is just like the most dexterous cat. She can climb just about anything and find hidey holes. And so when I got home yesterday, in the wardrobe, there's kind of like a bunch of racks and things. And if you walk into the wardrobe space, on the left-hand side, there is a metal rack, the Alpha Storage Systems. There's one of those that's up above head height, quite high up, and with no other racks and things around it. And so I'm looking for this cat. And then I see out the corner of my eye a bit of movement, and I look up, and there she is peeking out from this rack above my head.
1: She's jumped 6 feet in the air.
0: Yes, there's like a couple of my old jumpers, ones that I don't use on the regular, that are folded up and stored up there. And she's curled up in a ball in one of the jumpers. So how the heck she managed to climb the wardrobe and get up there, I don't know. I don't know how
1: it is. That is quite incredible when you think about the height of it, right?
0: And it's a tiny kitten.
1: Tiny kitten.
0: Yeah.
1: But she's also got this innate ability. And I thought my cat Rosie was special for bringing in Nerf gun bullets. Mm. But she's got this incredible ability to play fetch without being taught to bring it back and drop it, something that my dog will not and cannot do.
0: Oh, hilarious. I sent you the message with the cat playing fetch yesterday, and you sent me back a video of your dog. You were asking her if she wanted to play fetch, and she was just busy hunging an empty bowl. Just like, barely even paid you a skerrick of attention.
1: No, she did not.
0: So that made me laugh. But yes, this cat, my daughter makes these little cat toys out of pipe cleaners. And she made them for Baxter, our last cat, and he absolutely loved them.
1: So like, kind of twirling them up into a wee disc or
0: basically
1: something?
0: Basically a disc of pipe cleaners, yep. Yeah. And so these discs of pipe cleaners have been lying around the house, and the cat took it upon herself, Lynx, to find one of these and bring it to us sitting on the couch. Brought it up.
1: And leapt drops
0: up
1: it?
0: In her mouth and went, dropped it. And I was like, okay, I'll grab that. Threw it across the room. Boom, off she went, just leapt, sprinted, pounces on it, grabs it, picks it up in her mouth, comes back, drops it next to me again.
1: You're like, hello, we're on to something here.
0: Wait on a second, we chuck it again, cat goes out again, chuck it again, cat goes out again. So now, her absolute favourite game, and she played for, I want to say 35 minutes last night, consistently, is fetch. She's the best fetching cat that I've ever seen in my life. I have had cats throughout my life that have kind of got into fetch. I mean, Baxter would do it once or twice, but nothing like this cat. The pace and agility that she has and bringing it back is unbelievable. She brings it back with speed.
1: It's a really cool video to go and watch. Check it out on our Facebook page. Morning Michelle, who said, my cat plays fetch. Not something I taught her to do, but she particularly likes playing early in the morning, like 2 a.m. Mm-hmm. And starts the game by dropping a ball on my head.
0: Which is great. The book, wake up at 2 and now it's fetch time. Other cat tricks that came through. Jenny said one cat tells bottle tops and hoards them. As soon as she hears a top put down, she's there and off with it. And then I find 14 bottle tops in the spare room where she pushes them under the door. The next one is obsessed with chewing my hair. Every time I sit down, she's on the back of the chair grooming and chewing my hair. And now I have to wear a hoodie when I sit down. Not really tricks, but weird things they do.
1: Cindy's weird things that her cat does, who's now 12. He sits, stays, speaks, gives high fives, hops in the car, and pretty much comes when called 99% of the time. Your cat, Cindy, is actually a dog.
0: Yeah, and Nikki's cat, my cat is a parrot. While I'm cooking and eating, he'll climb up me and sit perched on my shoulder and across my neck.
1: I've always wanted one of those.
0: Oh, so good if they do that. But the thing with cats is that they're hard to train. Mm-hmm. You know, you can train a cat, but this fetch is through, she's training us. We're the ones being trained.
1: I love that.
0: Not us training her.
1: No, I love that. That's so cool. Hey, if your cat does anything special like that, fetches or brings in Nerf gun bullets, do let us know. 4487 on the text.
0: Yeah, that's your cat's major trick, eh?
1: Yeah.
0: She has an ability to find any lost garden Nerf gun bullets.
1: Yep.
0: And
1: she has brought
0: them in at 2 a.m.
1: Hundreds.
0: Hundreds of
1: Nerf
0: gun
1: over
0: bullets.
1: Her lifetime. It is quite unusual.
0: I mean, that saves you going out and buying
1: really
0: more
1: does.
0: Nerfs.
1: Yeah, it really does. But it means that every Nerf bullet now has cat teeth marks in it. So they don't work anymore.
0: Jay-Z, Alicia Keys, Empire State of Mind on the hit.

0: Adam and Megan, the Hits Hawke's Bay, one of our car favourites. My daughters love that one. It is Jay-Z, Alicia Keys, and Empire State of Mind.
1: Speaking of the car, what was the temperature this morning? Morning, Melissa, -4 in the car temp. Rural, driving to school this morning.
0: Rural end of Southland Road, Hastings, -4.
1: Mine got to zero. Jeez. Mine had a wee zero at, you know, kind of just before 5 this morning.
0: Mine came up with a warning that said, be cautious, roads may be icy.
1: Yeah, I love that when they do that for you, eh?
0: Yes.
1: Well, I tell you what, she's going to have a bit of a cold run in Rotorua this weekend, but Lisa is up next trying to crack the Alpha Quiz with $1,000 ready to play.
0: Last chance. Let's see if it happens on the Hits Hawke's Bay. Morning, Melissa. Sorry to hear about your kitty.
1: Melanie, yes.
0: You have a three-year-old who's currently having a sleepover at the vets, so fingers crossed for good outcomes there. It's the Hits.
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3: on the hits.
4: Good morning. It is 12 to 8, and here we go for the final time after a 9 out of 10 effort. I think there was a 7 out of 10 effort. Pretty good efforts all week. Hopefully today's the one that sees the win for the Alpha Quiz.
2: 10 questions, 60 seconds, and all the answers start with the same letter.
3: The Hits Alpha Quiz.
5: Alrighty, let's catch up with Lisa. Good morning, Lisa.
6: Good morning.
5: Good morning. Now tell me, how have you felt about this week with the Alpha Quiz? Do you go to bed at night thinking about it, or do you just kind of feel pretty relaxed and confident going into it each day?
6: I'm still kicking myself about the ones when I knew the answers and I just didn't go with my gut.
5: Yeah, obsessing. Yep, we get that. How have you found it generally, though, for people that are listening at the moment who have just been not quite confident enough to come on the show and give it a go? What would you say to them?
6: The first one was definitely nervous, but it is a little bit more reassuring that you know you've got another chance.
5: Yes. Mm-hmm, mm-hmm. Yeah, it's quite nice, eh? Yeah.
4: And you've done exceptionally well this week.
5: Oh, you were so
4: close to taking the grand off our hands. So hopefully today you can do it. Your letter today is letter A for awesome, which we think you are with your efforts this week. You have 10 questions that stand between you and a grand pass. If you don't know, we'll come back around. And if you give us an answer, your first answer is your final answer. If we're looking for a name, generally it's a first and last. That's about all the deals and details that you need. You just need to give us the answers. Ready to go for today with the letter A?
6: Yep.
5: Okay. Good luck, Lisa.
4: Good luck. Your time starts now.
5: Which actress starred as Sharpay Evans in Disney's High School Musical films?
6: Pass.
5: What small European country lies in the Pyrenees between France and Spain?
6: Pass.
5: Which African mammal has a name that means earth pig in Afrikaans?
6: Pass.
5: Which singer-songwriter released Back to Black and Rehab?
6: Amy Winehouse.
5: The bad piggies are the enemies of which computer game characters?
6: Angry Pigs.
5: What temperature is the theoretical point at which particles have minimum thermal motion?
6: Pass.
5: Which New Zealand public holiday is observed on the 25th of April?
6: Anzac Day.
5: Which natural light display is commonly seen near Earth's polar regions?
6: Aurora Borealis.
5: What small salty fish is commonly used on pizzas and in Caesar dressing?
6: Anchovies.
5: Which NHL team plays home games in California and uses a duck-themed name?
6: Oh, I know it from the Mighty Duck movie.
5: Yeah, I know. It's got duck in it, you're right.
4: Oh, right. Oh, duck. Which actress starred as Sharpay Evans in Disney's High School Musical films? Ashley Tisdale. What small European country lies between the Pyrenees and between France and Spain? Andorra. Which African mammal has a name that means earth pig in Afrikaans? Aardvark. Which singer-songwriter released Back to Black and Rehab? I was willing you to get this one because I knew it was right there.
5: Yeah.
4: And you said Amy Winehouse and that was the right answer. The bad piggies are the enemies of which computer game characters? Angry Pigs? Well, Angry Birds. There you go, you get it after the buzzer ding there. What temperature is the theoretical point at which particles have minimum thermal motion? Absolute zero is the name of that term. Which New Zealand public holiday is observed on 25th of April? You said Anzac Day, right answer. Which natural light display is commonly seen near Earth's polar regions? The aurora, right answer. Which small salty fish is commonly used on pizzas and in Caesar dressing? And I had them on toast for lunch yesterday with butter.
5: Oh,
4: so
5: right,
4: good.
5: Lisa?
4: So good.
5: Ooh, your little hairy tongues on toast.
4: Anchovies, love them. I love them. Which NHL team plays home games in California and uses a duck?

0: theme name there. We were looking for the Anaheim Ducks. Well done, mate. Lisa, you've been an awesome contestant.
1: Yep, it's been fantastic having you on every day this week. We have really enjoyed you being a great contestant, and good luck for your run this weekend.
2: Awesome, thank you.
0: Safe travels, mate. Sorry we couldn't give you a grand.
1: All right, we need a contestant for next week. Be like Lisa, that's what I say. Be like Lisa.
0: Step up and give it a nudge. Text Alpha and your name to 4487 if you would like to be next week's Alpha Quiz contestant with a chance to take $1,000 off our hands. It's happened in the last fortnight, so it is possible. Here's Martin Garrix, Ed Sheeran. This is Repeat It on the Hits Hawke's Bay. Adam and Megan.

0: Adam and Megan on the hits, it's 4 to 8, and fantastic food trucks are all over our region, right through Central Hawke's Bay, Hastings, Napier. 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
1: Yeah, that's right. 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
10: In this update, Chris Luxon is being described as having loose lips. He says he'd like a vote on the electoral system if re-elected, despite MMP being reaffirmed in 2011. Former Cabinet Minister Peter Dunn says the PM's let quite a few comments slip lately.
11: We had the apparent abrupt ruling out of the Opportunity Party without consultation with the party the week before. It's not so much a problem, as things just seem to sort of blurt out and then we sort of mop up afterwards.
10: Questions are being raised about how citizens' arrests will work in practice after expanded arrest powers passed last night. Retail NZ's Carolyn Young says if police can't respond to retail crime now, it's unclear how they'll respond when a member of the public makes an arrest. Tauranga City Council hopes to reopen Adams Avenue and the Pilot Bay boat ramp by the end of the month after another slip closed the road at the base of the mount. Crews are putting in 900 tonnes of rock-filled bags alongside shipping containers to help protect the area from future landslides. And a new school subject focused on hospitality, food and beverage is coming in 2029, giving years 12 and 13 students a taste of the industry. Christy Phillips from Hospitality New Zealand says it will help young people see the career opportunities on offer.
12: Whether it's into further study, training, apprenticeships, or actually going through into degree level qualifications.
10: In sport, Anton Segner has been rushed into the All Blacks to start at open side flanker in place of an ill Wallace Atiti for tomorrow's first South African tour match against the Stormers in Cape Town. Peter Lakai moves to number 8. Captain Patrick Tuipulotu expects the change will be relatively seamless. Back home, North Harbour have beaten Counties Manukau 59-19 in the NPC. And the All Blacks' first match in South Africa is tomorrow morning, so tune into the Alternative Commentary Collective as the ABs take on the Stormers live and free from 5am on iHeartRadio.
13: Hello there, 8.02 Friday and weather, it's cold, man. There is certainly some frost out there and we slipped into almost -4 in places. Still down in the negatives by about like 2.5, a high of 13 today, 0 the overnight low. Tomorrow, high of 15 and sunshine for Saturday. That is your weather with Paddy's, $6.50 bubbles and Paddy's Ale all day, every day at Paddy's.
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15: Yeah, that's right. And so to launch it for 2026, thanks to our sponsor Ray White, we decided to go with best

0: 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The Best of Hawke's Bay is on for 2026.
1: Adam and Megan's Best of Hawke's Bay.
0: Great way to lift us up. Out of winter, thanks to Ray White for being on board. You know, we love this time of year. Things are starting to get, well, hopefully warmer. Not today.
2: Yeah.
0: But it's a beautiful day in Hawke's Bay. We can see summer on the horizon and we like to celebrate the best of.
2: That's right. Nice to have something to look forward to. So we're kickstarting the 2026 season with the best food truck in the Bay. We started on Monday getting everybody's votes for who they think should take this out. Then by Wednesday, we had our three finalists, Black Betty Barbecue, Asian Foods and The Waffle Man. We spoke to them all yesterday, all with great stories and all just so appreciative of the clientele that we have here in the Bay. Then voting closed at 9 a.m. yesterday morning.
0: And we are pleased to announce and have our winner on the show today.
2: All right, let's bring them on. We'll get them to say who they are and where they are from. Good morning.
3: Good morning.
0: Good morning.
2: What's your name?
0: And where are you from?
3: Napier.
0: From Napier. Good, good, good.
2: What and business are you from, Tui?
3: Asian Food.
2: Asian. Hey! Congratulations, Tui, from Asian Foods, an amazing family food truck business for many, many years in the Bay here, has taken out Best Food Truck in Hawke's Bay.
0: The people have voted, and you are the champ. Well done, mate.
3: Thank you. Thanks.
0: As you
3: see, everyone that has voted.
0: Yeah, well, you guys are a family business.
2: Hundreds of votes.
0: You've been around for a long time, and you've served a lot of meals to a lot of hungry pukus. As you said, on a Sunday at the Napier Markets, you are known as the home of hangover food. people come in there to ease their weary bellies and get amongst their day. So you're going to be serving up that food this weekend, Tui?
3: Yeah,

0: Yes, we are.
1: Oh, awesome, awesome.
0: So we'll be at the Magpies game as well, but in our white food truck.
1: Okay, excellent. We'll see you at the Magpies game for sure, and then there on Sunday morning. Now, we were actually contacted yesterday by these really awesome people. Dana from Kentmaster got in touch and said, hey, we are so behind food here in Hawke's Bay. They go to the local Urban Barbecue Festival, and they go to Meatstock, and they've got these amazing knives, right? So they've got these beautiful premium cut knives, and very generously offered to give you guys a brand new set of knives on top of your win, a brand new set of knives so that you can be chopping up that sweet and sour pork with this gorgeous set of knives valued at over $350. So you've also won that today.
0: Thank you.
2: That's amazing. How cool is that? Thanks so much to the team at Kentmaster. Hey, Tui, back to the food truck. Tell us what a day in the life of a typical food trucker is like. How does it work for you guys?
0: We are busy. Tuesday to Friday is all prep for the weekend.
1: Wow. So you literally start cutting up and cooking and prepping. Full-time work from Tuesday into the weekend.
0: Yes.
1: Wow.
0: So 30 hours.
1: Yeah.
0: Late nights.
1: Yeah.
2: Yeah. Yeah.
1: And then, of course, your weekend itself is probably hectic from what? You're up before dawn, I'm sure.
0: 5 on Saturday and 4 a.m. on Sunday.
1: And when does your Sunday end? What? When are you putting your feet up and taking
0: Sunday ends at 5 o'clock.
2: Holy moly. All right. Hardest working people, food truck owners. Yeah. Oh, hey, Tui, congratulations.
0: Nobody knows how hard it is.
2: Yeah, no, I bet.
1: Because we only see the good end of it, you know, where you're there and you're serving up the food with a smile on your face and we're tucking into our sweet and sour pork. That's the side that we see.
2: Exactly. Exactly.
0: Our sweet and sour pork is not so bad. Yesterday, I did forget to mention our stuffed chicken wings, which is so well known for. Takes a lot of work deboning these wings.
2: And then stuffing them.
1: So the bones come out and stuff goes in. Oh, sounds delicious. I've got to come and visit you guys this weekend. Look, from us to you, the team at Ray White, we'd like to say an absolutely massive congratulations. The first category of 2026 Best of Hawke's Bay was food truck, and you've taken it out. Well done, Asian Foods.
0: Thank you very much. Thank you, everyone. Thank you, the Hits and Ray White.
2: Absolutely. Great work, Tui. We can't wait to catch up with you soon to hand over your plaque. And again, to the other finalists, to Black Betty Barbecue and the Waffle Man, that's been amazing. And to every single food truck that was shown some love online this week. Great work.
1: And thanks again to you legends at Kentmaster for the amazing set of knives that you've sussed us out to hand over. That is really generous, and we appreciate you guys tuning in.
2: Okay, so what's next week's best of going to be? Keep an eye on our Facebook page. We'll start a new one on Sunday night.
1: It's 8:11. What a gorgeous morning if you can escape the cold. Harry Styles, this is American Girls on the Hits Hawke's Bay. Happy Friday.

0: Adam and Megan on the Hits Hawke's Bay. It is 8:14, and whilst it is still sitting in the negatives here in Hawke's Bay, you are dreaming of the tropics, aren't you, Meg?
1: So
0: you've got
1: a
0: whānau trip to celebrate. What are you celebrating?
1: Celebrating my mother-in-law's birthday.
0: Oh, big birthday. Okay.
1: Big birthday.
0: So you guys are all going to go over, and lots of Kiwis have done this to Rarotonga. Beautiful Rarotonga.
1: Very exciting.
0: And because of that, you've been on a mission to try and get some togs. Now, earlier on this week, we heard that you have the togs, the Temu togs. They're not Temu togs, but basically that.
1: That's got a good ring to it.
0: Temu togs has a good ring to it.
1: These are, what would we call them, sheen swimmers.
0: Sheen swimmers. So your sheen swimmers are here, and you've been neglecting the actual try-on part of it because of it being cold and because of just not wanting to.
1: Yeah, being cold and knowing how white and pasty we all are at the moment. Mm. Hairy legs, all of that kind of
0: thing.
1: You're
0: going to get a spray tan before you go,
1: are you? I'm definitely going to get a spray tan. Before I go, let me tell you. But because the sun was shining yesterday and I was sick of these five pairs of togs sitting on my coffee table and not really knowing what they would be like.
0: Have you done the try-on?
1: I did the try-on yesterday.
0: Oh, cool.
1: Yeah.
0: How did it go?
1: Yeah, it's cool, hey? You're real cool. So that's that. have those togs been a waste of money? Well, kind of, because here's the thing.
0: Why?
1: Now that I've tried on the togs, which were all really cheap. This is the good thing about them. None of these pairs of togs were more than $18.
0: Nice.
1: Yeah.
0: So still though, that's like you've got five pairs, so it's nearly $100 worth of togs.
1: Yeah.
0: $80 worth. Sorry.
1: But what that has done is has now forced me to sign up to a weight loss program, which is going to cost me a lot more than $18 I look in these togs.
0: Oh, I'm sure you look magnificent. How did the crack riders go? You were worried that one of them were going to go up the bum.
1: Yeah. Here's the thing with these online tog places. They are very high cut. They don't look that high cut in the picture.
0: Yeah.
1: But then you put them on and it's showing off what you had for breakfast. No one needs to see that.
0: So you'd prefer substantial cheek coverage to the high riders.
1: But it's the front and the back.
0: Is it? It's front coverage.
1: It's the front and the back.
0: The old sideburns sticking out, eh?
1: So we have a few issues there. So one pair didn't fit at all. They were a long reshi and then your bikini kind of bottoms.
0: Okay.
1: Why I got those, I don't know. They didn't fit at all.
0: No good.
1: Couple of the others are doable. Now, the problem is you've got to get your straps adjusted correctly. And my hands were too cold fiddling with straps.
0: Yep.
1: So I think there's a couple of workarounds there. But safe to say, I haven't had as much success with this lot of togs as with what I did with my last set.
0: Okay.
1: But I ended up having a dream that I had tattooed my lower legs, all my calves, front to back in Union Jacks. Now, I think it's because my legs were so wide and pasty and hairy that then my subconscious has gone, well, the only way to get around that is to tattoo them all.
0: Cover that up with Union Jacks.
1: Cover that up in bright red and bright blue.
0: Some people get tribal tattoos. Others get Union Jack rings.
1: And I remember just sitting there crying going, what have I done? How am I going to be able to afford to get these lasered off? So the whole tog experience has not gone well. But like I said, I've now got 6 weeks to try and fit a little bit better into the togs. So cheap togs end up being quite expensive in that way.
0: 8:18, the Hits Hawke's Bay with Adam and Megan.

0: trade-ins and late model European choice all under one roof.
1: It's freezing this morning. Come on. Come on.
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0: on the hits.

0: Something just like this, the Chainsmokers and Coldplay.
1: Well, we haven't got Jason Momoa to the rugby just yet.
0: No, but we're working on it.
1: We have got Adam Green to the Magpies.
0: Yeah, who would be the most famous Magpie supporter? It would probably be somebody who has made their way to the All Blacks. What other really famous people do we have that have come out of Hawke's Bay?
1: As in players?
0: Not necessarily players, could be anyone.
1: Oh, famous Hawke's Bay people.
0: Famous Hawke's Bay people
1: famous
0: who would be supporters because of the region.
1: Yeah. Mm.
0: Can you think of any off the top of your head? Simon Tremaine?
1: Yep.
0: He'd be a big Magpie supporter.
1: Does he know Jason Momoa?
0: Does Simon Tremaine know Jason Momoa?
1: These are all the questions that we've got to ask.
0: I know.
1: Hey, big game tomorrow night. You're going to be there. So we've got some family passes to give away after 8:30. And you've got a new job.
0: I have. I've got a new job.
1: Job at the Magpies.
0: She's an important job, but I'm a little nervy about it because, well, one, the paperwork that I've been sent, I can't get into because of our security settings on the work IT. So
1: that's helpful so far.
0: That's really helpful. And two, not something that's ever been done before, but we shall see how it goes. I'm going to need your help, Hawke's Bay. I am going to need you to be on board with us.
1: Okay, so stay there. After 8:30, he'll tell you what the new job is, how you can expect to see him on Saturday night, and we'll give you tickets so you don't even need to pay.
0: Yep, sweet as. Free family passes on the way to get along to the Rugger. Stick around. It's the Hits Hawke's Bay with Adam and Megan.
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14: In this update, some Auckland voters say they're still not sold on National after a public meeting with Chris Luxon in Mount Roskill last night. Newly released Epstein files reveal a New Zealand couple managed properties for convicted sex offender Jeffrey Epstein while he was trafficking women and girls. Wellington personality Graham Bloxham has lost a court case after calling former Wellington Mayor Justin Lester a molester among a string of online insults. And Anton Segner has been rushed into the All Blacks to start at open side flanker in place of Anil Wallace Atiti for tomorrow's first South African tour match against the Stormers in Cape Town.
0: Good morning. The weather today, it is beautiful and fine, but very cold. We are, what are we, in the positives yet? Are we hitting the positives? No, we're still just negative. 13 degrees is the high today, zero the overnight low, and Saturday sees a high of 15 with sunshine. That's your weather with Paddy's. $6.50 bubbles and Paddy's ale all day, every day at Paddy's.
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0: 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Ooh. And Auckland waking to their coldest day in 5 years.
1: That's pretty impressive, isn't it? Look, it's going to be a nice day tomorrow, but you will need your coat and your scarf and your hats maybe for the Magpies, their first home game of the season at McLean Park. Adam will be there. He's got a new job. And we need you guys to go along and support him tomorrow night. So we've got your rugby passes next.
0: We've been long-time supporters of the Mighty Magpies, actually, pretty much since we came here. We've been partners of those guys. And they're my favourite rugby team by far. Taylor Swift, I Knew It, I Knew You, the Hits Hawke's Bay. Adam and Megan.

0: Saddam and Megan on the Hits Hawke's Bay, and set to be an awesome weekend to kick off the Magpies home game season. Obviously, they're in their all game season, but our first home game is tomorrow. And it's always a really cool experience going along to the rugby. I've thoroughly enjoyed my time here in Hawke's Bay, especially watching the MPC. 50 years of this competition this year.
1: Well, as Dan was saying yesterday, the players think that we are the best supporters that they could possibly have, because they pack the park, yeah. They're behind the Magpies all the time, and generally it's a great family experience, and all kids remember going to see the Magpies play. We're lucky that we've got that in this region.
0: Well, my dad, West Shore boy, and you know, West Shore Primary, and went to Napier Boys, and he can remember just the pride of the region from way back then, how deep it ran and how massive it was for the town when the Maggies got a win.
1: Yeah, I know. It's big, isn't it?
0: It's big.
1: And you've got a big new job.
0: You've
1: got a big job. Tell us about it.
0: So my new job is helping out and about with the crowd while the game's on, and you know, just chatting with the crowd, hustling up some prizes. I'll be on the big screen and helping bring the crowd to the big screen as well. So we're going to do a few things like, do you think I could get a Mexican wave started?
1: Yep.
0: Get the grandstand going up and down.
1: Yep.
0: That'd be quite fun.
1: Yeah, that'd be good.
0: But I need the people to participate. You know, I do the basketball as well. And this season, a lot of the time when I was going, defense, defense, no one joined in. So I'm worried that if I stand in front of everyone and go, right, we're going to do a Mexican wave, and I could do the old up and down, no one does it, I look like a right dick. Hey.
1: All right. So there's a bit of pressure on Moon Man, who's now Magpies Man.
0: Yeah, I'm Magpies
1: You're
0: Man.
1: Magpies Man.
0: So I'll help out with the halftime stuff. I'll be out there on the field and running around, and we're just going to be out in the crowd hyping people up and just generally getting people's news and views and how they're going out around the crowd.
1: Okay.
0: It's going to be good.
1: It sounds like fun.
0: You might be able to find yourself on the big screen.
1: Okay. So guys, when you see this tomorrow night, Adam's big debut, Magpies
0: yes.
1: Man.
0: Yeah,
1: Magpies make Man. Sure you do whatever he tells you to do, and you do it with a big smile on your face.
0: Come up and say hi. Like, we'll be out and about, and I love saying hi to you. And you could end up on the big screen too, right? This is our game and our crowd, and we want to give you a moment to shine as well. So make sure you get your phones out and don't have a hot dog in your mouth while I'm lurking about.
1: Well, my husband will potentially be filming you or directing you. I'll tell him to get your best side.
0: Yeah,
1: and to get
0: that's
1: everyone
0: the
1: else's
0: back best. Side of me is my best side, and unfortunately, I've got to be front facing. So,
1: all right. Hey, if you want to see Magpies Man at the rugby tomorrow night, first day in his new job,
0: yeah,
1: you can text through and let us know that you would love to be there. It's a night game, 7:10, as the Magpies take on Tasman.
0: And we've got a couple of family passes up for grabs. Just text Magpies to 4487 to be in to win, and we will see you there tomorrow night as you participate with Magpies Man. Is that
1: Magpies Man?
0: There he is. It's Magpies Man.

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1: Alrighty, thanks so much for all the texts coming through to go and see Magpies Man. The Magpies tomorrow night.
0: Stop calling me Magpies
1: Man. That is your name from now on.
0: Not my name.
1: You've gone from Moon Man to Magpies Man because Adam's got a new job. He's going to be out and about at the games, in the crowds, halftime, all of that kind of thing, just getting people amped up and ready to go.
0: Yeah, I'm looking forward to it, eh? But it requires audience participation. If I come out and I'm like talking to you guys, and then you just sit there with a stunned mullet look on your face, then I'm going to look like a dick.
1: Honestly, don't do that, because then I've got to deal with it on Monday morning. So yeah. Let's make Magpies
0: Not even
1: Man
0: Monday morning.
1: Happy.
0: I'll be calling you after the game. You're like, Megan, they were mean to me.
1: Hey, let's go to Luke and see if he's looking forward to seeing Magpies Man. Good morning,
0: G'day, Luke.
2: Good morning.
1: Good morning. Are you looking forward to seeing Magpies Man do his stuff with his brand new job tomorrow night?
2: I surely am.
0: It'll be the highlight of the game. I'll tell you that, Lukey. Big Magpies fan, mate?
2: Yep. Just live across the road, mate. So I'm there for everyone.
0: Excellent. That's what we like to hear.
1: Good on you. Nice. And look, we've got a family pass for you. Who are you taking?
2: Just the missus and the kids.
1: Nice.
0: All right. Well, make sure you save a bit of coin for some hot dogs, but we'll get you tickets. You can go through free of charge on us. And if you see me out and about and I'm there with the camera and I ask you a question, make sure you don't do nothing. You answer the question, all right, Luke? All right. Thanks, bro. We'll see you at the game. Bye.
2: Thank you. Yep.
1: Thanks, Luke. Yeah, it's every live commentator's worst nightmare, isn't it?
0: Yeah.
1: I think one of the funniest ones I saw just recently at the Commonwealth Games was asking one of the medal winners something, and they just were like, I'm a stunned mullet. I can't even talk.
0: Yeah.
1: It'd be like, okay, pivot.
0: Worst if somebody is just like, anus or something like that. Don't do that.
1: Don't do that to Magpies Man, guys. Be nice to him. Good luck, Adam.
0: Thank you. It's 19 to 7, the Hits.
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1: All over the Bay. Adam and Megan on the heads.

0: Adam and Megan on the Hitshawks Bay, Sienna Spiro and Material Lover. It is 13 to 9.
1: Got a new show for the family to sit down and watch together over the weekend, perhaps. We've just finished it. And I, as much as anyone, am surprised that my family loved it as much as we did. Now, the OG, this music, might take you back in time if you were a kid growing up in the 70s and 80s. To Laura Ingalls' Little House on the Prairie. Do you remember ever watching this as a kid? Is there anything about those opening credits when you're watching them that kind of takes you back there? Did you see
0: zero recognition zero. Whatsoever. But maybe I wasn't alive in the 1940s, so...
1: Well, it's not the 1940s, smartass. It was. It ran for a long time from the 70s into the 80s.
0: Okay? Right. So, and so there's these little kids coming bowling down a hill, falling over in the grass.
1: Yep, the three girls, the three sisters.
0: Mum and dad are on a wagon.
1: Yep, yeah, so that's exactly right. So the story behind it is that there were books first and foremost, and they were written by Laura Ingalls herself about her own childhood, okay, growing up on the American frontier in the late 1800s. She didn't write the books until she was in her 60s,
0: wow,
1: and they were first kind of published in 1932 during the Great Depression, then turned into a TV series, which some of us remember, and now Netflix have done their own series of Little House on the Prairie.
0: And it's a remake, basically set the same. It's just still
1: pretty

0: pretty much. It's
1: Frontier Living?
0: Yep. It's slightly before. It's kind of the town that they go to before they go into the town that we used to know. I have to say, though, I've worked out what it is and why we've loved it as a family.
1: And your boys have actually liked it. And they're high-energy, high-octane lads.
0: Exactly. They've gone from Fortnite to The Final Frontier with Little House on the Prairie.
1: Okay.
0: It's slow-moving. It's beautifully set. And it's very joyful. There are some hard times in it, don't get me wrong. But I think it's the PG version of 1883. So if you've been watching Yellowstone and then you went right back.
1: 1883 was a banging show. That was a great show.
0: A bit horrific, right?
1: Yeah.
0: I think it's if Disney or someone like that had made that for a family-friendly version, that's what Little House on the Prairie is like.
1: Okay.
0: So we've done, I think there's 8 episodes. And so, of course, had to Google, are they making a season 2? Yes, they are. You'll be pleased to know.
1: Do they go like hunting? Do they have conflict?
0: There's wolves.
1: Guns there's and wolves.
0: Lots of emotion. There's love. There's babies. There's fever. It's all of it.
1: Dysentery? Is there any dysentery? There's a lot of dysentery back then.
0: Well, I don't know
1: but
0: the latrines and the dysentery, how that whole system held up in the town of Independence, but I imagine that there would be. But seriously, give it a go if you are looking for something that the whole family might enjoy, but just be prepared that it's going to take you a bit of getting into it because it's very slow compared to what we're used to.
1: Gotcha. Here's Ray. The Hits Hawke's Bay.

0: It's Adam and Megan on the hits, 3 to 9 Friday morning, beautiful Friday morning in Hawke's Bay, and it's great to have you along for the ride. Congratulations again to Asian Foods taking out Best Food Truck for our Best of Hawke's Bay.
1: Yeah, if you missed that this morning, so great to get Tui on the show and, you know, and find out just how hard work it is running, owning and operating a food truck.
0: It's not just a weekend gig. Like, while the food truck is only out over the weekend, Tui told us that it's Tuesday the prep starts, and on a Sunday it's a 4 a.m. till 5 p.m. day to get the food out to the people. That's a lot of work.
1: Yeah, exactly. Yeah. And not taking into account just, you know, being on your feet that whole time and being nice to people.
0: Yeah.
1: And they are always nice to people. I love that about them.
0: Indeed they are. Coming up after 9, some 660, Teddy Swims and Rihanna with Adam and Megan on the hits. Adam and Megan.

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13: In this update, after a brutal cold snap that saw the desert road hit minus 10 overnight and Christchurch record its coldest night of the year, some relief is on the way. John Law from Met Service says temperatures are set to rise as cloud and wet weather starts moving across the country.
14: That's going to start to make things a little bit cooler, a bit milder as we head through towards the next few days.
13: The government's Tougher Crimes Act changes have passed, bringing harsher penalties for retail crime, assaults on first responders and coward punches. Not everyone's convinced, though, like Te Pāti Māori's Orini Kaipara.
15: It's a political sledgehammer wrapped in the illusion of justice. It doesn't cure the disease of crime.
13: A person's been stabbed just metres from Auckland Sky Tower in the early hours of this morning near a convenience store on Victoria Street West. Police believe it involved two people who know each other. And One Auckland Cafe is finally seeing light at the end of the tunnel, with the City Rail link set to open on September 13 after years of delays and cost blowouts. Jack Young owns the number 7 cafe next to the K Road station.
16: We opened 4 years ago here with like kind of the idea that this was going to be opening in 2024, 2025 kind of time. So yeah, that's pretty key for our business.
13: In sport, illness to Wallisetete has forced the All Blacks to change their 23 for the opening match of the South African tour tomorrow morning. Peter Lakai moves to number 8 and Anton Segner comes into the side at open side flanker. Captain Patrick Tuipulotu says the adjustment is minimal.
17: Because we've been together for a week and a half, so everyone's across all our rugby specific players in that, so slot someone like Anton in there, he's already across everything, so it's quite an easy change for us.
13: Back home, North Harbour have beaten Counties Manukau 59-19 and the

0: night. We'll be joined by Jade Baker very shortly just to tell us a little bit more about it and just why it's so important that we have this in the Bay and how we can get you along.
1: 660, don't give it up. It's the Hits Hawke's Bay with Adam and Megan, 904.

0: Saddam and Megan on the Hits Hawke's Bay, 10 past nine.
1: All right, so last night, the 2026 Hawke's Bay Arts Festival program was launched. So exciting for that to be out in the open now for people to start booking things in, which we can do from next week. So we're thrilled to have a catch up with Festival Director Jade Baker. Probably a little bit tired from last night, I might imagine, but equally excited. Good morning, Jade.
2: Good morning, everyone.
0: Good morning, Jade.
2: Thanks for having me.
0: Welcome, welcome.
1: Very welcome. How did it all go last night? Was it thrilling to get it out there?
2: Oh, absolutely. It's so much fun gathering with all of our supporters and giving them, you know, the finally at last we get to show the full program and let people know what's coming. So it's just such a, because the arts is such a community activity, it's really what brings us together. So that moment when we can gather, always such an amazing feeling. So yeah, it was wonderful.
0: And this year it really is all about enjoying the magic of going out and being part of a crowd and witnessing something live together. You know, in this day and age, it's so easy to be insular and separated and watching things, and even we don't even really have that commonplace we all sit down and watch a television show at the same time and then go to work and talk about it, because we're watching at different times and streaming and stuff. So this is all about coming together and experiencing something together at the same time, eh?
2: Absolutely. I think that's the magic of live art, is that it does give you that reason to gather with those people that are most important and to share an experience and create lasting memories. You know, performance can stay with people for their entire lifetime. So we know the impact is significant. And I think this program, what really weaves it all together is all of these works resist translation. You really have to be there in person. They can't be flattened into a screen. It's absolutely in the moment. Beautiful storytelling.
1: Yeah. I mean, we spoke with Macy Gray last week, which was fantastic, and of course super excited to have her here. That's sold out. But what are a couple of the other ones, Jade, that you are super proud of and know that everyone will love?
2: Yeah, well, what's really exciting this year is we actually have a crossover with school holidays for a week. So we've got some really strong family programming.
0: Perfect.
2: We've got Valentina coming, which is actually all ages. Any age will enjoy it, but children particularly. And we've worked with some of our generous supporters to have tickets discounted to $15 for children.
1: Oh, that's great.
2: So super excited about that. We've also got, I don't know much about art, but I know what I lick, which is a children's play experience coming to Central Hawke's Bay. That's going to be superb. That's actually over Labor Weekend, so keep an eye out for that one. And then for sort of older teenagers slash everyone really, but it's got a wide appeal, is Werewolf, which is a immersive, very lightly interactive and semi-improvised work that is just so, so funny. Kind of think What We Do in the Shadows.
1: Yes.
2: That sort of New Zealand humour, it's going to be a lot of fun. So, yeah, so on the families track, there's some really great things there. In the wider program, I would really want to single out Toy Toy Visual Sovereignty, which is a beautiful film screening, but also we have Academy Award-nominated Chelsea Winstanley and Nigel Burrell coming down to Hawke's Bay to also host a live Q&A after the screening, which is going to be
1: amazing.
2: Just such an amazing experience. We've got Bob Marley, How Reggae Changed the World, which is just beautiful storytelling, beautiful music, sold out Edinburgh Fringe, so highly recommend people get along to that one. And then finally, I've got to do

0: shout out for Machine de Cirque, which is an amazing international circus, and it is going to be the Australasian premiere here in Hawke's Bay.
1: Oh, congratulations!
2: Now, that is the one that I've got my eyes on. I'm checking out the I'm checking out a bit about them on your guys' website, and it looks awesome. Looks so good.
0: It's incredible. It's an absolute coup that we are the first place in Australasia to be presenting that. So, yeah, I hope everyone takes that opportunity to get along and see world-class circus.
3: It'll be one of those ones, particularly, you know, if you go as a family, that you'll talk about for a long time. And as you say, Jade, you will remember, you know, everything about that. I think it just goes to show how widely regarded the Hawke's Bay Arts Festival is. I know you're working on acts and things like that for the coming years. So it's a huge job. We just wanted to say congratulations. So good to see the festival program out there. And people can start booking tickets from next week, right?
0: That's right. From next Thursday at 9 a.m, all tickets will be on sale. So, please get amongst. Also, there's quite a few free events, so check out the program and, just get amongst. Thank you so much.
2: We are looking forward to it, mate. And well done. Hey, you've got a really awesome lineup. There's so much that we want to go and see as well. So you've done exceptionally well, and we're looking forward to having it in Hawke's Bay.
0: Brilliant. Thank you both so much.
3: Thank you. That is Jade Baker, Festival Director. You can tell the excitement in her voice. And it is so nice every year to be a part of this. We really love it.
2: It's the hits.

0: Adam and Megan, the Hits Hawke's Bay, it is 9:25.
1: Morning, Anthea. She was just talking about how much she's looking forward to seeing you in your season of Magpie Man at the Magpies.
0: Oh, nice.
1: So that is fantastic. Of course, the game tomorrow night. I'm busy prepping because this time next week, I will be a nervous wreck getting ready to host a party. I haven't hosted a party ever.
0: You hosted up. Well, you kind of half hosted after your wedding, the after party day. That was rad too. That was a good party, man.
1: Yeah. Well, if only we could get the in-laws to do that again.
0: Yeah. But this is at your house.
1: Yeah. So Ben is 40 next weekend, and you know when you're sitting there and you're going, he wanted to do something, because if you don't do something, or you say you'll do it later, you never do.
0: You never do it.
1: He never got to have a kind of a stag do, and he's working so much over the winter that the reason that it worked out on his birthday on the 15th was because there was no work.
0: Right.
1: So like, okay, remember we talked about, do we hire somewhere out? Like, how do we kind of do the party? Do we do it at night? Do we do it during the day? And because we're all stony as broke, we thought, let's just do it at home. Yeah, and nice. We'll do it in the afternoon. That means that if it is, you know, cold and horrible, it's not cold and horrible and dark. And we can kind of, you know, use the deck in the house and all that kind of thing.
0: BYO, or is there going to be chilies full of booze?
1: It's BYO, yep. But also there will be, you know, a couple of pieces put on. And now I'm stressing about the food. Because you've got to feed people. Mm. You can't just open a bag of Bluebird chicken chips and be done with it. And so I'm thinking about all the kind of different things that I can do. And I think Ben's parents are going to help out a little bit, which is great. But I also want to have a cake. Now, the only big cakes that I can think of, and if there's any others out there, this is what I'm wanting to know, is, you know, you go to the supermarkets, and I think it's Original Foods, they do the goofy
0: box slab cake.
1: Yeah.
0: Those are yum-as, man.
1: They're called the goofy ones. Yeah. So I'm just probably going to go down one of those type routes of that cake or something very, very similar to it. But just wanting to know what other people have done when they've been catering for a crowd. There'll be probably, you know, 40 people there, so easy to cut. Rectangle seemed like a good idea. I guess you cut it into those kind of like finger sizes.
0: So you're just talking about the cake catering, not the catering
1: in
0: general.
1: No.
0: Are we going to have a pig on a spit or something?
1: No.
0: Why not?
1: Unless you want to bring your barbecue and set it up at 6 o'clock in the morning, feel free, Adam.
0: But I do want to eat pig on a spit.
1: I know you do. Definitely won't be doing pig on a spit. As far as the food's concerned, whatever we'll be doing ourselves.
0: Okay.
1: So that's why I'm thinking cake now. Does anyone have any good recommendations of crowd pleaser cake that we're not making ourselves, we are going and buying it from somewhere that will feed that many people? What have you done before that's worked, that's looked good, and everyone's gone, yum, that was delicious?
0: 4487 or 0800 00 4487, 0800 00 hits, if you've got any
1: cake suggestions
0: for Meeks.
1: Because I love a good piece of cake.
0: Matchbox 20, the Hits.

0: choice, all under one roof.
1: 26 to 10 with Adam and Megan, and you're on the hunt for a cake for the big birthday party. 40th birthday. Who, your husband?
2: Better appreciate this. Like, honestly.
1: He better.
2: Like, it's hard for me to tell him every single time we talk about it that I say this. Well, for my 40th, I had a four-day-old baby and no one did a damn thing.
1: Yeah.
2: So that's nice.
1: I didn't have to be like that. Didn't have a 40th. You showed up to mine. I tried to, but it didn't work out. And now the next big birthday is 50. And when you're turning 50, you don't want to celebrate that, do you?
2: Think you do, because otherwise we don't. I didn't celebrate my 50th either.
1: Yeah.
2: So I'm kicking myself. Anyway, so we've said, we'll have Ben's party next Saturday afternoon. What do I do about some of the catering? Trying to do it all ourselves.
1: Yep.
2: Deb. She said, go and consider the New World platters and sandwiches to add to the food at home. And it's interesting you say that, Debs. I have looked online. Okay. Does look good.

0: And Daryl has said, again, Greenmeadows New World Bakery Department can do you a big cake too. So I'm wanting to outsource as much as possible. Mm-hmm. So at the moment, my algorithm is just full of how do you plan a party at home? And of course, those algorithms are mainly American, and they all look amazing. They've got balloons everywhere, little pottles of food. They've got the platters all sorted. You know, they make it look so easy.
1: No wonder we didn't do it. It's a lot of responsibility, isn't it?
0: I know. I love going to parties. I just don't like having the party.
1: It's the Hits Hawke's Bay, Adam and Megan.
2: Imagine what you'd do if it was on the house.
3: Sure, another coconut sounds great. No, Isla, we can't take a turtle home.
2: Listening to the hits could change your life. The Hits on the house with One Roof Property starts this afternoon at 5 on the Hits.
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0: No, you don't. No, you don't. It is Adam and Megan on the Hits Hawks Bay.
1: And, okay. It wouldn't be us, would it?
0: No, it wouldn't. Here we go.
2: The Weekend Hit List.
1: Look, hey, yeah, look, you can't talk because you've just scoffed a whole... Have you got a burnt mouth?
0: No, it was a perfect temperature, actually.
1: You've just scoffed a delicious pie. Part of the Humble Pie campaign that Napier City are doing at the moment, I'm yet to try it, but you've had it. Common Deli doing the common bacon and egg, like Nana's, they say, but better. Was it?
0: It was like Nana's, but better. It is like... That is absolutely banging. It is delicious, honestly. They've got some sort of sauce that goes on top that I can't tell exactly what it is, but it is the whole thing, the whole kit and caboodle is absolutely banging. That is a good chunk of B&E pie.
1: All right, well, pie lovers, you've got to get into Napier tonight because they've got the Indie Nights tonight. So there's late night shopping, the galleries are open, live music, food and drinks.

0: and that Humble Pie pop-up. So that will be at Market Street.
1: Okay, cool.
0: Few of the pie makers will be there from 5 until 7 or until sold out. So look, go try. I can't wait to get into one.
1: Get down. Get yourself a pie.
0: I'm saving mine to take a photo for social media, but I notice you cannot keep Adam away from pretty food.
1: I was too hungry. And it's mostly gone already.
0: It's gone. It's gone.
1: Speaking of pies, the Magpies are on this weekend. I would love to see you down there. Come down and check out the Magpies doing their first home game tomorrow night at McLean Park. And otherwise, have an awesome weekend, whatever you get up to. That's just about our lot for this week. We've got something massive coming to the hits. There may be an announcement this afternoon if you stick around and you tune in.
0: Yeah, tune in to Maddie and PJ.
1: But it's life-changing stuff, eh, Migs?
0: Yeah, and we're super excited about it yet again. And finally, congratulations to Asian Foods, winner of the best food truck in the Bay for this week. Keep an eye on our social media because our next category will be up on Sunday night.
1: Hey, Raven and some Imagine Dragons on the way before the show finishes up here. But that's our lot. Have an awesome weekend, whatever you get up to. We would love to see you back here next week for a chance to change your life with the hits. See ya.

0: drawn now.
1: When you see them on the road, you're suddenly not in as much of a rush to get home. Suddenly, texting her back can wait. You suddenly remember to put your seatbelt on. And you suddenly remember what your indicator's for. Yep, seeing them means you're suddenly on your best behavior. Drive like cops are around. Because they are.
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15: In this update, Labour's Willie Jackson reckons Chris Luxon's talk of another MMP referendum is really about stopping Winston Peters from playing up.
16: That's what this is all about. He can't manage Winston. He can't manage him. Winston's totally out of control, right? He's not the Winston that we used to know.
15: There are questions over how expanded citizens' arrest powers will work in practice if members of the public start arresting people.

0: Retail NZ's Carolyn Young says police still need to be available to quickly respond when an arrest is made.
1: Right now, police can't turn up for any retail crime. We've been asking the government, how will the police turn up for a citizen's arrest? Because it's the same issue.
0: A person's been stabbed at just metres from Auckland Sky Tower this morning near a convenience store on Victoria Street West. And Auckland City Rail Link is finally set to open on September 13, with Mayor Wayne Brown calling it a game changer for the city. For cafe owner Jack Young, whose business is next to the new K Road station, it's been a long wait.
2: We're looking forward to it. I think it could be quite busy, but I also don't want to, like, jinx it, you know?
0: In sport, the UK anti-doping agency have determined boxer Joseph Parker's nutritionist was the most likely reason traces of cocaine were found in a positive anti-doping test last year. He's free to fight again after serving a 3-month suspension regardless, but has denied knowingly taken banned substances.
3: With the camp that we had, he probably had a few issues that he was going through. Probably contaminated my food or drink or whatever it was.
0: And temporary All Blacks captain Patrick Tuipulotu admits the current side are getting their heads around the rarity of an overseas tour. They open their first visit to South Africa in 30 years tomorrow morning against the Stormers in Cape Town. And the Alternative Commentary Collective will have live commentary free from 5 a.m. on iHeartRadio. The Hits, Hawke's Bay weather with Paddy's, $6.50 bubbles and Paddy's ale all day, every day at Paddy's. Nice and fine, just some high cloud developing. We've got light winds at zero, the overnight low. Tomorrow, beautiful day, fine and sunny with northerly winds and 15.
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0: on the hits. Good morning. Hayley with you. Happy Friday. Really, really nice to get to this stage of the week, although we kicked into Friday with a whole heap of icy frost and cold weather around the country. I was crunching again ice under the bike tyre this morning for the old commute. Ella Langley, new one on the playlist, coming up next on the hits.
1: You were a thief, you stole my heart, and I, your willing victim.

0: Hello, happy Friday. Betty and PJ back this afternoon.
1: And what did a Kiwi grandma just do for the first time? I'll tell you this afternoon, and we want to know on 4487, what's the very normal thing that you've never done?
0: Plus, we've got your chance to win free fuel as we head into the weekend. We'll catch you from 3 on the hits.

You're listening to The Hits. Hey, good news. If you're over frosts and cold weather, over the next few days, it is going to warm up. But with the warmer weather comes rain too. So just bear that in mind. It will be a wet weekend for many places around the country, particularly Sunday. Coming up, great one from Ed Sheeran. It's

0: Lifehouse on the Hits with Hayley. A really, really interesting. EFTPOS New Zealand has launched a new technology for different ways that you could pay. The future doesn't have EFTPOS cards, okay? The future has where you can walk into a store and you can pay with facial recognition by looking into a camera or placing and holding your hand over a scanner that then reads not just your fingerprint but all the vein patterns in your hand, and it goes, oh, okay, Hayley, yeah, we'll take this out of your bank account and you okay it. So it's kind of wild. EFTPOS has launched a technology. It's not quite ready for the payment infrastructure, but that is the future, which is kind of exciting and also terrifying at the same time. Coming up very soon on the Hits, big hit from 1996 from Sheryl Crow. Essentially, it's about negative Nancys, okay? If you know someone that always has the glass half empty, you could passively, aggressively suggest they listen to the Hits in the next 6 minutes. If it makes you happy, coming up soon on the Hits.
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2: Speaking of umpires,
3: it's not that bad.
2: Drifted into the umpire strip, and she had to ask me to take a step back away from the edge of the umpire strip. Yeah. Shame, eh?
4: Yeah, shame. Total shame. Was everyone looking at you?
2: Yeah.
3: And have you just overthought that for the whole rest of the day?
2: Yeah, that was 3 years ago.

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0: You're on the hits. We're on iHeartRadio as well. If you are having a bit of a rough morning, if Friday has not gotten off to a great start, it has probably gotten off to a better one than this Auckland Uni student, Q Violins. There is a reason why I'm playing a beautiful violin orchestra. This poor uni student got off the Auckland bus and accidentally left her violin on the bus. She got off early and then someone has obviously found it on the bus and nicked off with it. She is now pleading for it to be returned because, get this, the violin cost $38,000. I just would be terrified of catching public transport and just holding anything that is a down payment on a house. Honestly, $38,000. So if you know someone who can't play a violin but suddenly has a very, very nice one, that might be it. Coming up, we've got a great hit from Chapel Roan that is back on the playlist. Also, a bit of Maroon 5 for your Friday morning. Up soon on the hits.
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20: In this update, a meeting of foreign ministers has kicked off at the Pacific Islands Forum in Fiji.
21: The meeting began with a prayer as the Marshall Islands foreign minister hurriedly removed a bag of sweets from his desk. Then came a message from Chair Baron Walker saying it has never been more important for the forum to be united. China will be hotly discussed today, with the forum yet to comment on China's missile test last month.
20: The ACT Party is standing by its ministers after Chris Luxon said he'd be open to another vote on MMP if re-elected, saying he doesn't need another Yahoo or Numpty in cabinet. David Seymour says his ministers have done a very good job and are proud of what they've done.
22: I'm not worried about feelings, but I am worried about facts. If you look at people like Brooke Van Velden, Nicole McKee, Andrew Hoggard.
20: After a brutal cold snap that saw the desert road hit minus 10 overnight and Christchurch record its coldest night of the year, some relief is on the way. John Law from Met Service says temperatures are set to rise as cloud and wet weather starts moving across the country.
23: That's going to start to make things a little bit cooler, a bit milder as we head through towards the next few days.
20: And Kiwis used more internet than ever last month, and Chorus reckons it's because of the FIFA Men's World Cup. Streaming during office hours jumped 35%. In sport, former Kiwis captain Richie Barnett has declared tonight's round 23 NRL match against leaders Penrith as must-win for the Warriors. They sit third on the table with five rounds of the regular season remaining.
24: If they're going to be your real contenders, they have to win this game. They have to find a way. They were so close last time, but close doesn't win your premierships. No. They need to seal the deal.
20: And Elijah Pepper has been rewarded for a dominant NBL basketball season. He'll be anointed the league's MVP today as his Wellington side prepare to face Southland away in Sunday's final. The All Blacks' first match in South Africa is tomorrow morning, so tune in to the Alternative Commentary Collective as the ABs take on the Stormers live and free from 5 a.m. on iHeartRadio. The Hits, Hawke's Bay weather with Paddy's, $6.50 bubbles and Paddy's ale all day, every day at Paddy's. Nice and fine, just some high cloud developing. We've got light winds at zero, the overnight low. Tomorrow, beautiful day, fine and sunny.

You're on the hits, just wading in to the confusion debate, being told that we are not eating enough protein, we need to eat more protein. Well, there's an article today that says eating less protein may slow aging, but it's unclear why. It's very open-ended. It's the hits.

0: could literally change your life. So make sure you're with us.
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0: Do hope you'll join us for the best of Hawke's Bay on the Hits Hawke's Bay with Adam and Megan.

ear on the hips. This one's our Larson. She's actually going to be next month in Vegas for the iHeartRadio Music Festival, which you can actually get to, you and your mate. 5 nights accommodation. To win this trip, just text Vegas to our number 4487. It's Zara Larson on the hits.

0: I'm so happy this one is back on the playlist. We've had a bit of a zhuzh up. It's Blink-182 on that. What a way to kick into the weekend. Big Warriors game tonight. They're playing at Mount Smart, one of their biggest competitors, which is the Panthers. It's going to be a really interesting game. Slightly late. Well, late for me anyway, because I'm an early bedtime gal, but 8 p.m. on Sky Sport if you do want to check it out. And the Women's Warriors then have their turn Saturday night playing the Knights too. They've also got a home game too in the Waikato, which is awesome. Coming up, Ella Langley with the song that is breaking all the records, sticking to that number one spot on the charts. Choosing Texas next on the Hits.
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1: 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And they're right. It's going to be Biltong versus Pavlova. 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

0: You're on the hits. Hayley with you. It is the final day to get into the draw for a trip for you and a loved one to Vegas. 5 nights accommodation, flights, and getting to one of the world's biggest two-day festival, which is the iHeartRadio Music Festival. Benson Boone, Lainey Wilson is going to be there. Wheezy, also these guys. Sorry, did I say Wheezy? I meant Weezer. Wheezy might be like the bad version of Weezer, another band. Goo Goo Dolls, segueing very nicely, going to be also playing live at the iHeartRadio Music Festival. So last day to get into the draw for this Vegas trip, text Vegas to our number 4487 and I will get you into the draw for that. Coming up just after 12, Lenny Kravitz, a bit of him for your Friday on the hits.
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